0: Walmart with the manager.
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2: Copy.
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0: 1321, go ahead. 29 local mail out of New Mexico, last of Lewis, first of Tom, date of birth 6/29/1958. Time on 1803. DOB is 6/29/50/50. Last is Lewis, Lincoln Union, Ida Sam, first is Tom, date of birth 6/29/1958.
1: Clinton Petty is at 3 Road 6264 advising that her daughter is fighting with her boyfriend. She advised to just send an officer and disconnected. No other info.
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0: checking in. Two is responding with three. Engine two responding with three, 1804.
1: Medic two on me.
0: Medic two on scene, 1805.
1: Medic two, can you update the address to 445 County Road, 7300 space B?
0: Medic two, copy, we'll update things to the address to 445 Road, 7100 space B is in dog, 1805.
2: Or 7070.
0: 707-10-4. 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This will be Navajo Command. Aztec Engine 2 on scene with fully involved fire, establishing Zuni Command 1806.
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0: Three, 24 not up to residence. 324, 10-4.
2: 4, 3-8. Family, one of the subjects, Eric, show up at scene.
4: Male subject Tom Lewis with Lewis spelling Lincoln Union, Ida Sam, date of birth 6/29/58. I'm not finding him in the local assistance with that name and date of birth. I did, however, find a Thomas Lewis with Lewis spelling Lincoln, Edward, William, Ida Sam, date of birth 6/29/58 in the system. Negative local items. I got a 27 to return for Thomas Lewis and negative 29. Anything further?
0: Direct, that's him. If you could add that one, thing.
4: 10-4, 1807.
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2: Medic 1 transporting San Juan.
0: Medic 1 transporting San Juan, 1808.

0: Unit, stand by for an ATL. Unit, ATRF for a vehicle complaint that is eastbound on Twin Peaks from Troy King, looking for a white Mercedes passenger car that was swerving brake. Again, Unit, ATRF for a vehicle complaint that is eastbound on Twin Peaks from Troy King, looking for a white Mercedes passenger car. Adam Young, William X-ray 79, vehicle was swerving, 10-2, 10 miles, 1811.
1: Medic 4, car fire, smoke inhalation, patient at Navajo Avenue and Zuni Street. Medic 4, car fire, smoke inhalation, patient at Navajo Avenue and Zuni Street in Aztec. 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

0: 437,
1: 911. 437. 437, it's going to be a 911 prefix with the confidence factor of 51. Unable to call back. Just an open line with some talking in the background. Nothing distressing. Him at 1655. No other calls in the area.
0: Direct, I'll go 51. Right. CFS 336, you can go ahead and close that out. 951 10 negative 25 in the area.
1: 10-4.

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0: 106. Both problem parties are GOA on arrival. For the left hand foot, we're going to ATL for a minute.
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0: 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I'm kidding.
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0: 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Patient tripped and fell over her walker and hit her head. We're still gathering further at this time. Time now, 1819.
1: G3, Ian Charles, 9mm handgun. Serial number is going to be Adam Edward Henry, 620-999. If I could just check 9 and then fax the monkey.
2: 10-4, stand by.
0: Copy, we'll call the ER for a sepsis alert with a 30 to 40 minute ETA,
3: 1820.
0: Yes, copy to detain.
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0: Direct, and I'm sorry, can you run a triple I?
2: A firm who are running it on.
0: Last of Richard, first of Eric.
2: 10-4, I'll get that back to 81 as well.

0: 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West Zone, County Engine 14, left assist at 198 Road 6700. West Zone, County Engine 14, left assist at 198 Road 6700. Advised patient fell, but no injuries or illnesses reported. I just need assistance lifting her up. Patient is going to go POV to the hospital, but they just need a lift assistance prior to going. 1822.
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0: 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I will show you en route to EMS 1 call 1822.

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3: stand by. 1-3-1-3-6, your male subject, Dante James. He is in the system. I show that he has 2 17s confirmed in hand. The first one's going to be a 17 Frank. Aggravated battery against a household member, inflicting great bodily harm with a deadly weapon, strangulation, suffocation, and a matter of great bodily harm or death. No bond out of Judge Chase's court, social ending in 6-4-4-1 break. The second one's going to be a 17 Mary for CDP of household member under $1,000, no bond out of Judge Cole's court, social ending the 6441. Again, that's 6441 and negative 29. Anything further?
2: Negative, thank you, ma'am.
3: 1824. 1305, go ahead with your subject.
4: That's the second subject here, female out of Mexico. Last name Alan. First name Jaden. Upsell John, Adam, John, David, Ida, Nora, date of birth, 528 of 2006, 2017, I hope it's
3: 10-4, stand by.

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0: 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She is in the system, negative local items, and negative 29 on her. Anything further?
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0: Farmington Engine 5, Medic 1, domestic violence at the Disai Bay Water Park, 1915 North Dustin Avenue. Farmington Engine 5, Medic 1, domestic violence at Disai Bay Water Park, 1915 North Dustin Avenue. Units are advised to stage PD is not en route at this time. Medical attention was requested for one person involved. There are two subjects that are fighting. Appears to be two sisters that are possibly, one of them may be ETOH, and there is a car involved. There are also children on scene, but again, PD is not yet en route. Units are advised to stage 1828. Yeah.
1: Medic 1.
0: Sir, covering. Medic 1.
1: Can you send next due to that call and show us out of service?
0: Medic 1 requesting next due. Dispatched, and we'll show you out of service 1828.
2: EMS 1.
0: 1. EMS 1.
2: We'll hold off on Tony and the other medic units until PD has cleared the scene.
0: Copy, EMS 1. We'll hold off on Tony and any medics until scene is secure. 1829.

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0: 10-4 at Cottonwood.

passing the Brentwood Inn and Garden, going to be looking for a black Chevy Sonic LT car, four-door. RP advised that the vehicle has... children that are in the trunk of the vehicle and one child that is not buckled in. Again, this vehicle is going to be westbound, passing Denny's on Broadway. Looks like it now turns north on Scott. Vehicle is going to be a black Chevy passenger car, Boy Tom Sam Charles 05. RP advisors, 4 to 5 small kids in the vehicle. Two are in the trunk that is open, and one is not buckled in the front. How about time delay now? Time now is 18:35.

stand by for another APL. Unit 8 traffic for a vehicle complaint that is eastbound on Bloomfield, passing Andrea, Wilshire County. It's going to be looking for a silver Jeep, New Mexico, Boy Sam, Adam 9-1. The Jeep Gladiator almost sideswiped the reporting party. It's going to have a chili plate silver in color, break. Again, Unit 8 traffic for a vehicle complaint that is eastbound on Bloomfield from the area of Andrea now. They're looking for a silver Jeep Gladiator, New Mexico, Boy Sam, Adam 9-1. That almost sideswiped the RP. And now is 1836.

EMS one available. Survivor for ATL. East units ATL vehicle complaint last seen headed eastbound on 64 from Andrea. It's going to be a Silver Jeep Gladiator, Blue Sam, Adam 91 out of New Mexico. Vehicle almost high start to reporting party break. Again, that's eastbound on 64 from Andrea Drive. A Silver Jeep Gladiator, Blue Sam, Adam 91 out of New Mexico. Vehicle almost high start to reporting party. 10 delays to 10 of 18, 37.

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0: Could I get a 28 for an RO?
1: Affirm, go ahead.
0: Be out of New Mexico, Boy Lincoln X-ray, John 33.
1: That is westbound from the West City limits on East Main, looking for a U-Haul that's driving erratically. Has a male suspect that's yelling at someone else in the car with an Arizona 28 brake. Again, United States traffic for another vehicle complaint. That is going to be westbound on Main from the city limits east on 516. Looking for a U-Haul pickup with Arizona 28. Going to be driven by a white male in his 40s wearing a bluish-gray plaid shirt that is yelling at someone and driving erratically. Vehicle's going to be stopped at the light by Lowe's now. Time out is 1838.

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0: 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Negative, everything's 10-4.
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1: Do we have an
0: ETA
1: on TV?
0: Farmington Engine 5, negative. We're still waiting for officers to be freed up.
1: Engine 5, correct. 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
2: Or 307.
0: 307.
2: Hey, everybody, it's Red 10-4. I'm Danny.
0: Pass 4 at 1842.
3: 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Both myself and 06 are going to go back to the residence to get a witness statement.
0: Thank you, if I can put.

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0: break, 4307, vehicle complete.
2: 307.
0: Kennedy, this vehicle complaint has originally detailed on Broadway. The vehicle was last seen pulling into the business. I updated the address on the car. Kennedy, looking for the black Chevy passenger car four doors with Mexico 28 boy Tom Sam Charles 05. RC advised that there was children in the trunk while they were driving and somebody was unsuspected. The male subject left the kids out of the trunk and the vehicle was last seen at the address on the car.
2: Correct.
0: 10-4.

0: 324. CFS 405, is she calling on 911 again? Phone, County Rescue 61, Medic 3, psychiatric patient at 3 Road 5778. 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PD is not yet en route at this time. Patient is 26, 26-year-old male, is conscious, is breathing. Advising he is not feeling suicidal but wants to talk to someone about his hallucinations and is making several strange comments about legal trouble and being stressed out to the call taker. Did mention suicidal ideations earlier in the call. Time now, 1845.
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0: 24 and 324, I'm showing your phase 2 to be right by the entrance near the roundabout.
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0: Bell, New Mexico, 2729 locals, west of Senna, Sean, Edward, Nora, Adam, First Reuben, Robert, Union, Boy, Edward, Nora, date of birth 729 of 86, 86.
1: 437, 10-4, standby. 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

0: 4307. Your mail subject Ruben Sena. He is in the system, negative locals. His 27th valid out of New Mexico expires in 2027. Negative restrictions. He does have combined tank and hazmat endorsements and negative 29. Anything further?
1: Thank you.
0: At 1852. 4308.
2: I'll have a supplement. I'm 98 here. I'll be 41 to 4307.
0: 4308, test one.

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0: 4234. We're opening up eastbound traffic on Main Street. We're going to keep the turn lane on the Gila closed for now. Can you start a street sweeper, please?
1: 10-4.
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0: 1306, 1 female 15 for 17s and other new charges, 41 County. 1305 is 10-8, now report.
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2: For a black van that ran a red light and swerving brake. Again, you have a detail reference of vehicle plate left and going eastbound on Bluefield Highway from Bubble City, looking for a black van that ran a red light and is swerving. Bring it to this pass along the SO at 1911.
0: 305, you can send me that disturbance, 7041.
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0: 302 10-4 1913.
2: Citations issued, all children are in vehicles with restraints, tank.
0: 437 and 1913. Stand by for ATL. Units ATL, reference a vehicle complaint last seen going eastbound past Bubble City. It's going to be a newer model black van that was swerving and ran a red light. Break. Again, units ATL, reference a vehicle complaint last seen going eastbound from Bubble City. It's going to be a newer model black van that was swerving and ran a red light. It's got a time delay of about 8 at 9:14.
3: 309, send it.
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4: Ford Explorer, the other sister should still be inside.
3: We're at Texas 28, Tom, Adam, 1. Stand by. Five ten 20, it's going to be out of Utah, 2 Adam, Tom, 239, on a white Chevy Tahoe.
0: 510, O'Reilly's in Kirtland, 1915.
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0: 1409, can we just call RP back and confirm that it was a black van?
1: 309, confirm.
2: That man has a Teal 28, the one we're looking for, I believe, has a 10.
0: 10-4.

0: 317.
1: Change this car to a 57. I'm 41 to the 57 in my district.
0: 317, 10-4.
1: 317, I'll have a face on this.
0: 10-4.
2: Okay. We probably already missed it by then. I wasn't looking for that. 10-8.
3: 302. 302. Does RP still have eyes on it, or did they not follow it?
4: They were no longer following.
3: Okay, I'm 10-8 as well.
4: 302, 10-4, 1918.

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0: 005 security's calling, said that there's a family refusing to leave, so they're waiting for the fireworks, so they're possibly grilling.
1: Or is there a jerk?
0: Cipher 1923.
1: 4711. 4711. 4711, I'll be
0: 107. Cipher, have a good night.
2: It was weaving in and out of lane, break. Again, units 8 tail reference vehicle complete, last seen going eastbound from Circle W and Waterflow. It's going to be a beige GMC Sierra with tinted windows, single cab, unknown 28, that was weaving in and out of lane. Time delay of now at 1923.
3: 1510, send it.
2: 1510 at 1923.

0: 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We'll be at 667564, New Mexico 9880, Frank over Robert.
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1: One
0: fixed. Hey, 2729 locals, mail to Mexico. Last name Yazi, first name I spell Nora, Ocean, Robert, Victor, Adam, Nora. Date of birth 11/24/1989/89.

15 near miles on our local system on negative 17 items. 27 is showing surrendered out of New Mexico. Sorry, surrendered 8 of 2025 with one citation.

0: 209, I'm on 3003, ATL Ambulance Visuals.
1: 309, 10-4, 3003. Female, conscious and breathing. Rising, she fell and hit her head about 6 months ago and had seizures since then. Stand by for further at 19.

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1: 4317.
0: 9, any locals, female out of New Mexico. Last I saw George, Robert, Ida, George, George, Sam. First I saw Charles, Ida, Edward, Nora, Nora, Adam. 10-19-2007, break. Female out of Arizona. Last of Yazi, come and go. First I saw John, Edward, Adam, Nora. 06-26-1956.
1: That first time I...

0: confirming to Ninja Vortones for a possible brush fire, 881 at Natani Avenue. Again, engine 4 comes for a brush fire, 881 at Natani Avenue. The RP was refusing to answer any questions, just advising someone was burning weed. They then stated the fire was out, and fire could continue at their discretion. No other information at 1937.
1: Medical attention.
0: 10-4. My apologies. Squad 4, please. 10-4.

0: 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Patient weighs 220, negative off sickness or injury. They're needing assistance out of a chair at 1930
1: Mets. 309, are you 10-4?
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1: 309, 10-4, 1939.
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0: Ladder 2 in place of Engine 2, 10-4.

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2: 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Close off CFS 182, I have 5.
0: 10-5. In a white hat, black shirt, on a red four-wheeler that was shooting in an empty lot. It's got a time delay of about 10 minutes.
1: 321-41.
3: I'm direct. 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

0: 4306, Theta Copy 1, female. This female, last name Jones, first name I spell Robert Ocean Boy Ida Nora, date of birth 04/21/90.
1: We're going to be a pellet gun as a rifle. The RP is currently outside of 38 on 5481.
2: That he believes is just a pellet gun.
1: Hey, then that's what he's saying.
2: Okay, you can go ahead and show me.
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2: Inform, ma'am, where was that shot, the guy shooting outside the, in that lot?
1: 421, they're advising in a dirt lot in the area of both 5480 and 5481.
2: 10-4, you have one en route, correct? I can be en route with them.
1: 5421, we have two en route.
2: I'll head that way.
1: 2-1-10-4, 1944.
0: 321-1944.
1: 321-1944.
0: 306.
1: 406.
0: Portland's going to be out of Texas. 508-02-766.
1: Tip our number.

0: 1321. The four-wheeler's parked right here off of, almost off of 5500. There is a guy on a red four-wheeler. He's holding a firearm, but I do think it's a Pelican.
1: 321, copy, four-wheeler off of 5500. Now has 48 possible Pelican.
2: Charles, 235. Charles 235, I'll be 4CP1 and put me on 10-6 at the San Juan College for the fireworks.
3: 10-4.
4: Before we're in the area, we're not seeing anything. We're going to drive around for a little bit. This will be the Tawny Command.
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0: Mail out of New Mexico, last I saw, Queen, Union, Edward, Zebra, Adam, David, Adam. First is Boy, Robert, Ida, Ocean, Ida, David, Ocean. Date of birth 9/23/1967.
1: 2478.
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0: 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What's modification? Any further? 10452. 1951.
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Go ahead. 10-4, your miles and locals with an officer safety with 4 fire EMS with, and he was hostile towards first responders with them that the PD needs to secure the scene. Looks like he has 3 restraining orders in place. All parties have been served. First one's with a Stephanie McKay Hayes, going to be a no contact order. Second one's out of with an Amanda Berkenicki. Also, all parties have served. And the third brick is with the Shannon Taylor. Again, no contact. All parties have been served. Other than that, no 29s and no 17s. Anything for this? Brick, thank you. 2802.

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0: 4357,
1: the caller said that his brother left with a razor blade and was starting code 16. We're getting another caller said that there's a male on the west side of the fence that doesn't seem awake. There's other people standing around him.
0: 4357, direct.
1: 10-4-2019.

incident is 6, medic 1, come for a suicidal patient at Loon Street and Robin Avenue. 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Break. 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Units are advised to stage. Well, has suicidal ideation and possibly has a razor blade. 20-20.

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1: 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There's nobody at the potato box. You can close it out.
0: CFS, 10-4.

0: What zone can you rescue 13 medic for? Ill subject. This is going to be at 10 County Road 8355, 10 County Road 8355. The coordinates are in the card. What zone can you rescue 13 medic for? Ill subject at 10 County Road 8355. Coordinates are in the card. This is going to be for a female subject having hallucinations. We are getting further at this time. We'll be TAC of 8989. Time now is 2025. Squad 56.
1: See a narrative, no report. You can send me the fraud. I'll be 10-6. 4331-10-4.
0: Squad 56 in the area. Pinon and Miller. This is going to be a male wearing blue jeans, black shirt, black or navy, blue socks, and flip-flops.
2: 10-4
0: at 2025. Turn around
2: for me.
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1: Going to the farmer's market for Vista, Mayfield, Boy, X-ray, Charles Frank, 81.
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0: 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This will be Eagle Command.
1: Units HR reference a vehicle complaint last seen at the state line, Colorado state line. It's going to be a red Toyota pickup, unknown 28. That was driving recklessly and passing vehicles in non-passing zones. Again, units HR reference another vehicle complaint. It's going to be a red Toyota pickup, unknown 28. That was driving recklessly and making dangerous passes. It's got a time delay of about 10 at 2029.
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0: I'll be 97 on the special detail at the college as well.
1: Abram. 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
2: Correct.

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2: 311, send it to me.
3: Go ahead, Edison.
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0: Dispatch Rec on 11. 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
2: Field 5, that mill's going to be over the fence, the west side of the fence. We're going to be west of trailer 2193 on Robin.
0: 4331,
5: the best access to this patient is going to be off of Eagle. Have them turn directly in front.

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0: later, Billy.
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0: 39 for the copy coming.
1: King's name, man.
0: Gonna be disabled veteran plate, Nora 013, out of New Mexico.
1: 10-4.

0: Thanks.
1: Spoke with the homeowner. He advised everything's 10-4 and they didn't call. Can you report?
0: Keep doing that at 2041. Can you show me on 1010, please? Hey, sir.
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1: Not very ambulatory. He's pretty intoxicated.
0: Bro.
2: Multiple calls from different hotlines. 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
0: Command direct, dispatcher, you direct.
3: Stanley to Cook, just go to the back pod 81 and we can try to make contact via public service.
0: 4 with you, Eric.

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0: 21, 27, 21, 21.
1: 21.
0: It's going to be a New Mexico male with two last names. First is going to be McCready, I spell Mary Adam Charles Charles Robert Edward Adam David Young dash Clark. First of Sean, date of birth 12/6/2000.
1: Are you spelling Sean with a Sam Henry or Sam Adam Union?
0: It's going to be Sam Edward Adam Nora.
1: Can I just get an Owlet?
0: Affirm. Sorry about that. It's going to be 514-657-254.
1: For your mail's analytical system is 27, came back valid, revoked, again valid, revoked. If he doesn't have an interlock device installed in his vehicle, he's going to pursue it into a 122G, frame 12 of 2026 with two sites. Anything further?
0: Negative, thank you so much.
1: 2059. One, 21, are you still on two? One, 121, go back to data.
0: One, 21.
1: 121, I ran his OLN locals. He comes back with the last of Job, John, Ocean, Boy, Edward, with an unsupervised probation alert for DWI at the Judge Bradford's court. Just as if it is not to assume alcohol beverages, enter establishments serving alcohol, and no negative contact with law enforcement. You would need to contact a response center for further. Staff 421.

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1: Temper, semi.

0: South 7 County Division 1 County Squad 1 for a small brush fire at 7998 US 550. Lincoln County Division 1 County Squad 1 South 7 comes for a small brush fire at road 7998 US 550. Unknown size of area that's burning, unknown on injuries, and unknown direction of spread. I think it's going to be on the north side of 550 at 2104.
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0: 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He's at 29. Anything further?
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Bloomfield, Engine 1 Medic 2, turns for a hemorrhage patient at 916 West Sycamore Avenue. Again, Engine 1 Medic 2, turns for a hemorrhage patient at 916 West Sycamore Avenue. It's going to be a Delta response for a 57-57-year-old female. She's conscious and breathing, rectal bleeding. Again, Delta response at 2105.

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2: Responding southbound.
1: Copy, responding southbound 2106.

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1: Go ahead.
0: Your mail's out returning and I'm not finding him in locals. However, there's a same mail, first M, semi-last name, with same date of birth. Of the last of Alaska Dominguez. Is that going to be him?
1: Yes, ma'am, I believe so.
0: Yeah, 4 semi.
1: Medic, are you available?

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0: 10 miles on local, negative 17-itis, 27 is valid, 29 and 2028, negative 29.
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0: 98, no report this unit only. Can you build me a flag down to the same 20?
1: Confirmed.
0: And also, is ARU out? I saw something this way as well. One male, approximately 50 years of age, wants to go to the Sobering Center.
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0: 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And can you show me 10-6 for equipment?
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0: 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The Bravo response. For 76-year-old female, she is conscious and breathing. Has a shoulder injury, 2160.
1: For the 06, your mouth in our local system with a couple trespasses. Closest one for your 20 is going to be Speedway on 20th. The next at local 17th and return negative 29. Anything further?
2: 10-4, does he have a trespass from the Sobering Center?
1: I'm not showing any.
2: 10-4, that's all. Thank you.
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2: What
1: 106? I get 27, 29s and locals on a female out of New Mexico, last of Newton. I spell Nora, Edward William Tom Ocean Nora. First of Genoa, I spell Charles Henry Edward Nora Ocean Adam Henry. Date of birth is 04-15-2001.
2: 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Are you 107?
1: 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I apologize.
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0: 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Negative 29, anything further?
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0: 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It's gonna be a gray Honda SUV and a white Kia passenger car. Both vehicles are still in the middle of the intersection.
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2: 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Two, all patients. 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
0: Okay, I got 2720 on locals. Give me hyphenated last name. I spell Mary Adam George Adam Lincoln Lincoln Adam Nora Edward Sam hyphen Frank Robert Ida Adam Sam first name Jesus DOB 5698.
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0: 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Last of Montoya, first of Christopher, 1210 of 70.
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1: Squad 56-10-4, I have another for you in the area of the Farmington Museum whenever you're ready. This is possibly related to the code 20 that's on Apache. Caller said that three males were following another male, making verbal threats. Here, from 2127.
0: Pretty copy one.
3: There's some debris, I think it's probably from this 44 at Pinion Hills in Maine. I'm going to be getting it out of the roadway.
0: Justin Self, John Union Sam, Tom Ida Nora, date of birth 8-16-1991.
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0: 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We're aware. We'll be engaging them after the fireworks show.
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0: 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Officer Jones, further.
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1: 109, your females in our local system with negative 17 are items for 27 came back valid. Spring 5 of 2028 with one citation, negative 29. Anything further?
0: No, ma'am. Thank you.
1: Shepherd 2135-1107.
0: I get 27s, 29s, and locals on a mail out of New Mexico. Last of Ramirez. I spell Robert, Adam, Mary, Ida, Robert, Edward, Zebra. First of Alberto, I spell Adam Lincoln, Boy, Edward, Robert, Tom, Ocean. Date of birth is 07-12-1989.
2: Good, Troy King and Cardinal Street, New Mexico, Boy, Tom, Lincoln, George, 49.
3: Hi, Troy King and Cardinal at 2136. 2729 locals, female out of Arizona. Last is Tallbird, Tom, Adam, Lincoln, Lincoln, Boy, Ida, Robert, David. First is Tommy with an Ida Edward ending. Date of birth 8/22/2005. I do not have a DL number.
1: Seven first number.
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0: 107, your subject's not in our local system. 27 out of New Mexico, valid train 12 at 2031. He's negative 29. Anything further?
1: Negative, thank you.
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0: Or 306, if that was you, try again. You're staticky.
1: Yeah, Bank of the Southwest on US 64 with New Mexico Bay 199 X-ray, David George.
2: Arizona DLN, however, right, I'm out of New Mexico. It comes back with a valid 27 out of New Mexico, 29 to 2026. One site, he's negative 29.
3: 10-4. Mine's a female. Does that change anything?
2: Affirm. The female out of New Mexico comes back. I'll see if it'll change in Arizona.

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3: 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Four 306, 317, I'm going to send you in a monitor trespass.
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1: Tango 2071, I'm mobile. I'm female out of New Mexico. Last name Harrison. So Henry Adam, Robert Ida, Sam Ocean Nora. First name Nina, so Nora Ida, Nora Adam. Date of birth 8/1/2007.
0: Standby 1.

0: 505, clear to copy 2.
1: Four, five,
0: five. 2729, local speed out of New Mexico out of Abernathy, 1st of April. That's going to be Adam Paul Robert Ida Lincoln. Date of birth is going to be 6/26/1992, 92 break. Second is going to be female out of New Mexico out of Toledo. That's Tom Ocean Lincoln Edward David Ocean. First of Vanessa, common spelling. Date of birth is 4/26/1988, 88.
1: You have two in front of you.
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1: 2145.
2: Standby for ATL. Units ATL reference vehicle complaint, last seen turning onto 2290 from East 550. It's going to be a small SUV, unknown color, unknown 28, that turned on their left turn signal, and correction, turned on their right turn signal and went into the left lane brake. Again, units ATL reference vehicle complaint, last seen turning onto 2290 from 550. It's going to be a small SUV, unknown 28, unknown color, that turned on their left blinker and went into the right lane. Time delay of 5 at 2146.
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0: 4505. Miss Abernathy's on local for negative 17 item. 27 is Dalek bearing 6 of 2033, negative 29. Miss Toledo's also in locals with negative 17. Our item for 27 is also Dalek bearing 5 of 2029, and she's also negative 29. Any further?
1: Negative, thank you. 2147.
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2: 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We'll establish 550 command. We have a 50 by 5 area burning. We told the RP there that we're in a state burn ban, so we're going to put it out for them.
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0: 5, anybody on 30th from between Glade and Municipal or Utah ATL?
1: Last name is Thurman. I spell Tom, Henry, Union, Robert, Mary, Adam, Nora. First name, Daniel. Oh, sorry. Break. Last name, Daniels. First name, James. Date of birth, 0902 of 2000.
2: Okay, stand by.

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3: 1107, 170 and 1948 at 2152, Lake. Units ATL, stand by for ATL. Units ATL, reference vehicle complaint, last seen going southbound from Cedar Hill. It's going to be a gray or white Ford Explorer SUV bearing Boy Robert Charles Paul 49 out of New Mexico. Vehicle has been swerving and hit a construction barrel. Has their hazard lights on. Brake. Again, units ATL, reference vehicle complaint, last seen going southbound from Cedar Hill. It's going to be a gray or white Ford Explorer SUV bearing Boy Robert Charles Paul 49 out of New Mexico. That is swerving and hit a construction barrel. Time delay. Vehicle's actually going to be going northbound now. Time delay of now, 2153.
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4: Can I get 2729 locals on a male out of Texas? Last name Elizardo, spelled Edward Lincoln Ida Zebra Adam Robert David Ocean. First name Joey, spelled John Ocean Edward Young. Date of birth is 1/28/1993.
5: Negative 5 on this one, coming in heavy to the Almonas northbound.
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6: 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First name I spell John Ocean Sam Edward. Date of birth 03/08/92.
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0: I get 2729s and locals on a mail out of New Mexico. Last of Garcia, I spell George, Adam, Robert, Charles, Ida, Adam. First of Ever, I spell Edward, Victor, Edward, Robert. Date of birth is 07-11-2005.
3: Copy, I've lost up on the fire. All units responding to 550. 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

0: 1311, they're advising that they did crash into something unknown on injuries.
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0: Subject 27 is invalid, revoked with a 122G, expiring 12/29/2032, showing two sites and actions, negative on 29s or 17s. 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
0: 2159.
2: Westbound, almost directly after the outbound. No report, Jenny.
3: 079-2159.
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2: 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One of the parties will be waiting at Fire Station 5 in a white Volkswagen SUV. 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

0: 4506.
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0: Break. I'll be honest, one of those vehicles had fire station 5 that's disabled, and the other vehicle that's 7211. It should be a Hyundai Elantra. It's 4505, so just give me a call to service. I'll give you more info.
1: 10-4-4-5-0-5, redirect.
2: I'm direct, 41.
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3: RO just moved the vehicle. I'm 98 off this. I could be 41 of that 44.
1: 10-4.
0: 4506.
1: 4506.
0: If I can get a 46 one time to my 20, color is going to be gray.
1: 10-4.
4: 67. Like a crash into some heavy machinery. All eyes on injuries.
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1: Just be advised, I checked opinion, which was obviously a mistake. My ETA is going to be a little bit longer.
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1: Man, go ahead.
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0: Vikings 27, small locals on a female out of New Mexico, last name Johnson, hyphen Benali, with the young ending. First name Natisa, with an Ida, Sam, Sam, Adam ending. And her date of birth is 3/29 of 1983.
1: Okay, spell her first name for me, please.
0: It's going to be Nora, Adam, Tom, Ida, Sam, Sam, Adam.
1: 10% by.
2: 4331
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1: Well, you had another case number for the 47. I'll take the 47. Dunson's taking the crash brake. And Dunson can probably advise, but I'm sure we'll need a 46 if you'll start one. I'll let you know more when I'm 97.
0: 311, suppression 111, 10-4.

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1: 27 flying locals, female out of New Mexico, spelling on the last name is King Edward, Nora, Nora, Edward, Mary, Edward, Robert, first of Cindy, date of birth 10/29 of 1963.
2: Jefferson, number one.
3: Just drove through the alley to confirm this is the same communications cable that was failed earlier. There is no hazard. Engine 5 available.
1: Last of Chavez, first of Craig, date of birth 7/7/83.
2: Jefferson, number.

0: 968.
1: I have a 44 at the intersection of 30th and Main. They're going to be in the speedway. Looks like a big diesel truck and unknown on what the other vehicle is.
0: 10-4, 30th and Main.

0: Westland Medic 4, transfer a sick patient at 2 Road 6207. Again, Westland Medic 4, sick patient, 2 Road 6207. The barber responds for a 36-year-old female. She's conscious and breathing, rising. She's vomiting and having stomach pain at 2221. Your females in our local system are negative 17. Our items for 27 came back valid for train 11 at 2033, negative 29. Anything further?
1: Negative, thank you.
0: 2221. Central Zone County Division 1, comes for brush fire at 3950 and 3785. Again, County Division 1. In Central Zone, comes for a brush fire, 3950 and 3785. I'm advising it's going to be a contained fire in one of the yards. Unknown on injuries, the fire is not spreading. It's at the back of the residence at 22.
2: County engineer, you up?
3: Part 2.
4: First vehicle is going to be a white Duramax, and the second vehicle is going to be a lifted Camaro, I believe, with white doors on it, and the driver of the white truck is starting to get agitated.
3: 10-4.
4: Do not need to be 10-18.
3: 10-4.
5: Responding, part 3.
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0: 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Will you let the 46 know that she's wedged onto a heavy equipment machine?
1: 2-4, as soon as they call back or I call another one, I will sure do that.
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1: You're welcome.
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1: This is going to be at 4760 and 4800. 5-beam fireworks and have a large fire outside underneath a cottonwood tree, also yelling and screaming going on.
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one through nine. 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
1: Shepherd, standby. Your females on our local system when I have 17 are items. I'm not getting return for an Olin. Do you have that?
2: Negative, she's gonna be on my phone.
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0: 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Units are advised to stage for an assault patient at 1013 Acacia Street. Again, Squad 4 Medic 1. Units are advised to stage for an assault patient at 1013 Acacia Street. It's going to be a Bravo response for a 32-year-old man. He's conscious and breathing. He does have a head injury and advising that he might pass out. PD is not en route as me.
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1: Sorry, 947.
0: I have a deputy start to my 20. I'm on 516 and 350. I'm going to attempt a 54 for roadways.
1: 10-4.
0: Seven. We're going to be at the intersection, Minnesota, Lincoln, Frank, Lincoln, 420.
1: 10-4.
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1: 10-4. 947.
0: I'll be at the Circle K in Flora Vista. I'll let you know.
1: 10-4.
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3: 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We're all 10-8 in report.
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1: 30th
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4: Sunray Park at Casino. Vehicles headed eastbound on US 64. Vehicle was swerving. We are getting further at this time. Time now is 22:36.
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5: I'll be at the Dairy Queen on US 64 with the Mexico plate. Robert Nora Frank 477 at the Gray Nissan Frontier.
2: Good.
0: 30th and Sullivan is pretty chilled out. We have several units blocking turn lanes, so I'm going to go ahead and open this up.
2: I'm direct. Once you clear there, you can go to 7. Thank you.
0: 4, thank you. And I have all of the OITs meet me 81 when they're 98.
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4: 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Again, an older Honda passenger car with tail 28. Time now, it's 22:37.
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1: your miles on our local system with negative 17 or item 27 and showing valley turn 8 at 2029 with one citation. Anything further?
0: Negative, thank you so much.
1: You're welcome at 2239.
2: Say, do you have a flight last week going northbound on Caribbean from Bering? Looking for a YGMC with the grill on the front. The vehicle was driving fast through the neighborhood, so time delay of 3 at 2239.
3: Adam Sam Sam, first name Adam, date of birth 8-26-1983.
1: Tapper, stand by 1.
2: The vehicle plane last seen turning into the Days Inn by Tenspot Avenue. Looking for a silver Dodge Charger bearing New Mexico, Charles David, Charles Adam 28. Vehicle was speeding and weaving in and out of traffic. The time delay of 10 at 2240.

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1: Mason to Klitsky, are you still at your intersection?
2: Yes, ma'am.
1: If traffic is flowing regularly, then you can go ahead and shut it down and be 1019, please.
2: Correct.
3: Buenos Aires, your Melbourne, our local system, 17 items. 27 is bound for 11 at 2032. One site, he's negative 29. Anything further?
4: Negative, thank you.
3: 2242.
5: Hey, affirm, sir. 30th and College is flowing normally. Traffic came and took down all the cones. Are you done with me, sir?
6: Hey, affirm, you for you, go 10-7. Thank you.
5: 10-4, thank you, sir.
7: It's going to be the same 20, but it's going to be New Mexico 234, Sam George Boy.
3: 47 and fax it over to CDC. I'll let you know when I'm 97 there.
1: 10-4. Send to Anaya, do you still have eyes on Charles?
6: I'm sorry, I'm driving. I'm not sure which intersection he's at.
1: He was at College in Victoria.
7: Going to be a New Mexico male, last of Brooks, first of George, date of birth 6-20-1980.
8: Been extinguished. Any further calls, please dispatch Farmington unit.
6: I believe at this point all intersections are up and rolling on their own. We can all go 10-7. Thank you all.
9: One through nine. He just wants a 51 throughout the night, and he believes the suspect's going to be Jeremiah Wright. No crimes were committed. He just wants a 51. You go ahead and close.
3: 309-10-4-108, are you tricked?
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2: 6-4-51, we'll be both 10-7. 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
3: 121, you're Melvin, our local system, and 17 items. 27 comes back as a commercial class A's and Adam with a take endorsement. 27 to 2027, he's doing a 29. Anything further?
10: No, that's it. Thank you so much.
3: You're welcome at 2245.
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6: Units are 10-7, other than I believe Hensley is handling that 44.
11: 10-4, we'll charge everybody off the screen then.
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1: Close out CFS 515. There's nothing we're going to be able to do about loose ostriches.
0: 10-4, and give it fish is direct as well.
1: 10-4.
0: One 21 10-8.
1: 21 22 47. 4707.
0: 4707.
1: Can you show me 41 to McCormick? You were available. This is Falcon. We are on 20th and Dustin heading back to 81.
0: 10-4. Just making sure you guys didn't stay out on that 44. Thank you.
1: I'm 98 and I'm 10-7. Have a good night.
0: 10-4, have a good night.

0: 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I'm 825 with driver, negative 47. 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
2: 4174105. Caller said that there was a male that was assaulted near Tequila's. He's now at that address and he has a bloody nose and he feels like he might pass out.
1: It's going to be in the area of house 39.
0: 10-4. I was just down there. Go ahead and close it out. 151 when we can.
1: 309-10-4, thank you.

0: Four 505, clear to copy 2.
1: Four 505.
0: First one's out of Colorado. It's going to be last Lincoln, Adam, Nora, Sam, Ida, Nora, George. First Sam, Henry, Ida, Edward, Young, Ocean. Date of birth is 04-22-2005-05. Break. Second's a male out of New Mexico, last McCarthy. Mary, Charles, Charles, Adam, Robert, Tom, Young. First of Brian, Boy, Robert, Young, Adam, Nora. Date of birth was 11-13-1973-73.
1: Yeah, first number.
2: 510 of 2655.

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0: 1 mil 15, 41 is CDC.
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0: 4505, last of Lansing, not on our local system, 27 out of Colorado, showing Valley 24 of 2031. Negative 29, your second subject, last of McCarty is not in our local system, and I'm not going to return. Do you have an Olin?
1: Hey, from at 0334221 30.
0: 516, break. I've got a white Suburban, pretty decent roadways, temp tag. I have a 15, but if Sergeant's informed, I'm going to stop it.
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0: Test. 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
2: Name of Martinez, first name Christiana, DOB 514 of 2006.
0: That's half for semi. 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
0: 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Just negative 29, anything further?
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0: 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Charles William and John Paul 06 out of Colorado.
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2: And 82, for me to brush 27.

Farmington Brush to Farmington Exit 2 jumps for a brush fire at Farmington Lake 7900 East Main Street. Again, brush to engine 2 jumps for a brush fire at Farmington Lake. Going to be negative on injuries. The fire is not spreading. Advising it's going to be the southwest side of the lake. And area.

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2: Is it possible for some Garrison, George Adam, Robert, Robert, Ida, Sam, Ocean, Nora, same last name, Denver?
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0: 4107, I'm still not getting a return. For 49, there's a Garrison Thomas with the last four social at 4672. Again, 4672 in local. Date of birth of 11-8 of 93. If you want to confirm, that's him.
1: 4107A for my, was just able to find him as well, if you can add him to the card.
0: Tamper with that, he's in locals with a couple trespasses, but not from that 20. He's returning -29.
1: Correct, thank you.
0: 2323. Well, 111.
2: I'm pulling up the CDC for fax over that triple I, please.
0: Temper 2323. You're welcome, 2324.
3: Which is 2? Did the RP say what their location was when they noticed the squirrel?
0: The RP is advising they are on the southwest side of the lake, and they're not sure if the fire was coming from the south of their location. I'll call them back and give them.
4: Needed the residence, but keep us on this card for a sec.
0: 415, 10-4 of the unit.
5: 4306.
0: 4306.
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0: 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I'm heading for the crash report.
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0: 350 and Old Aztec Highway, New Mexico, Paul, Nora, Henry, 727.
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1: 25 with the RP brakes. 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Patrols throughout the night. 98 no port.
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1: 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We're not going to respond over there.
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1: So, in the area of Animus and Ivy on this card.
0: Stand by, Animus and Ivy. Southbound comes for a fire assist at 13 Road, 5591. Again, southbound comes for a fire assist at 13 Road, 5591. RP's just wanting advice on if she should turn off the propane tank. Looks like there was history of a fire at the residence yesterday. 2235.
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2: I get 2729 locals. 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Last name, Holloman. I spell Henry Ocean Lincoln. Lincoln Ocean Mary Adam Nora. First name, Cheyenne. DOB 5-6 of 2003. I can give you an OLN if you need me.
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1: 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Parties are separated now.

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0: 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It's going to be a female. 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
1: 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I'm heading to Newport Breaks. Put me on last 41.
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0: units, stand by for ATL. Units, ATL, reference vehicle complaint, last seen going eastbound on 64 from Sweetney. It's going to be a white Nissan small vehicle bearing George Nora Mary 84. That was swerving all over the road and had their headlights turned on and then turned them off. Brake. Again, units, ATL, reference vehicle complaint, last seen going eastbound from Sweetney. It's going to be a white Nissan small vehicle bearing Boy George Nora Mary 84 that was swerving and turning their lights off and on. Time delay of 3 at 2345.
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2: This is going to be a male out of Washington, just looking for 27, 29s. Would you prefer a driver's license number or the name and date of birth?
3: The 27 number is fine.
2: So it looks like it's going to be William David Lincoln, 7, Tom Robert Tom, 1613, boy, should be a Vincent Michael Giuliano, date of birth 11/5/1991.
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1: 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Tango 5, your mail's out in our local system. 27 out of Washington comes back valid, expiring 11 at 2034. He's negative 2-9, anything further?
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0: 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Boy George, Dora Mary 84, white Nissan route.
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0: 321-1000.
1: Parks 573, same traffic. Have a good night.
0: Parks 573, you as well. Brick. 1109-1121. The subjects are going to be a Dylan Velasquez, the reporting party's stepbrother, Hispanic male, 18 years old, with a black shirt, jeans, and boots. The female is going to be white female, approximately 17 to 19 years of age, in crop top and blue pants, with brown hair and glasses. They're unsure if they have left or if they're still with the residence.
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1: Sunset 4, just got down to Seacombs ROP. Male individual, left bounders. I haven't seen anybody matching the description. I'm going to go ahead and just 51 the area.
2: Units 10-4. 10-4. Units 10-4-06.

Detail reference vehicle complaint last seen in the area of the speedway at 2603 East 20th. RP6 advising a female on 20th, baby in the passenger seat driving recklessly. Should be a silver Ford Focus. Driver should be a white female, approximately 20 to 30 years of age, black shirt, white button. Unknown on direction of travel with contact to check for vehicle complaint. Says the time delay is about 8 now. Time now is 07.

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1: 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Get is going to be 0928-1998.
0: Jeffers, 1. Jeffers.

Farmington Agency Medic by PD on scene at 2201 Clayton Avenue. Requesting that you respond again, Farmington Agency Medic 5. PD requesting that you respond to 2201 Clayton Avenue. This is going to be an approximate 16-year-old male, conscious and breathing, who was pushed over and possibly hit his head. He is conscious and breathing. We'll be tagged at 102, time now 011.

0: Farmington, Squad 4 Medic 1, fall patient at 616 Bishop Lane, 616 Bishop Lane, Farmington, Squad 4 Medic 1, fall patient at 616 Bishop Lane. This is going to be on a 74-year-old female, conscious and breathing, who has fallen. She's still on the ground. We are showing this as a Bravo response. Tech of 103, time now is 013.
1: Farmington, ladder 2, responding in place of engine 2.
0: Ladder 2 responding in place of engine 2 at 014.
2: I get 27s, 29s, and locals on a female out of New Mexico, last of Gafuku. I spell George, Adam, Tom, Henry, Union, King, Union. First of Audrey, I spell Adam, Union, David, Robert, Edward, Young. Date of birth is 07-22-2003.
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1: 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We're going to be out at 2200 North Clayton.
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1: Well,
2: 107. I get 27s, 29s, and locals on a female out of New Mexico, last of Taligna. I spell Tom, Ocean, George, Lincoln, Edward, Nora, Adam. First of Kyra. I spell Charles, Ida, Adam, Robert, Adam. Date of birth is 09-24-2005.
1: Tipper, semi.

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0: Connecticut 27 Twin End locals, last name, I spell Charles Adam Tom Adam Robert George Ocean, first name John, DOB 9-5 of 2001.
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0: 118,
1: your mail's not in our local system. His 27 came back. Trying 5 at 2027 with one site. So I got 29. Anything further?
0: Negative, thank you.
1: You're welcome. I'll drop it to 2.

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0: 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I'll be out with Arizona X-ray 8, Adam 9, Green North.
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0: 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It's going to be a U-Haul box truck.
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3: I get 27s, 29s, and locals on a mail out of Arizona, west of Benally. I spell
4: 21.
3: Boy, Edward, Nora, Adam, Lincoln, Lincoln, Young. First of Douglas. I spell David, Ocean, Union, George, Lincoln, Adam, Sam. Date of birth is 10-12-1991.
1: Stand by one.

0: 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Inferno Pronto MPD on US 64 with New Mexico Blade Charles John John David 09 at the Great Kia Optima.
1: And what was that called?
2: Seven.
3: 98 citation issued. I'll have a report. We're both tonight.
2: It was issue 12 of 2016. However, there's expiration date of 10 of 2056. Again, it says status canceled. He has no other 29 hits. Anything further?
4: Negative. Thank you.
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3: 11, 21, 27, 29, local 11.
2: Prototype 4105, parties were separated, but it looks like they are now back together. They're going to be in a back black Chrysler 200. The male's wanting her to drive to Los Hermanitos. She was just wanting to get a dog to him.
3: Robert Young, Ida, Adam, Nora, Nora, Adam. Date of birth 8-23-04.
2: 059.
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5: 27-29, local mail out of Arizona. Last Flippo, Frank, Lincoln, Ida, Paul, Ocean, First of Chance, date of birth is 12-8-2007, Arizona OLN will be Paul, 957-393-73.
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0: Your subject caught in our local system 27 out of Arizona is valid expiring 12 at 2072. Thank you, 29. 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
0: It'll be a male, last of Nez, first of Christopher. Date of birth is going to be 4/19/1989.
1: Sit for a summer.
2: One one twenty one. Gonna be a New Mexico male, last of Nevarez, which is I spell Nora Edward Victor Adam Robert Edward Zebra, first of Andres, date of birth 12/5/2000.
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0: 1429, unit still 10-4.
1: 1429, we're 10-4.
0: 10-4, 115.
2: Last seen leaving 7-11 in Shiprock 5 minutes ago. It's going to be an older green Honda passenger car, no tint on the windows, driven by a Native American male, 27 years of age, with a white hat, gray shirt, and glasses. Reporting, party advised that he was slurring his words and the vehicle smelled of alcohol when he was dropping the children off. Time now is 1:15.
0: Four 1 5, are you 10-12-429 info only?
2: Good.
0: Jeff, are your males in our local system with negative 17 or items? He has a 2-9 hit that's only extraditable out of Sandoval County only. Was for a cash bond for failure to appear for public nuisance. Again, extraditable only in Sandoval County only. 27 is invalid revoked. Hold an identification card with a 122G occurring 8 of 2029 with 2 sites. He has another 2-9. Anything further?
1: Negative, thank you, man.
0: You're welcome at 116.
2: 121, are you 10-4? 121, 10-4, 116.

0: 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Farmington and GT is clear and available.
1: May I copy? Command terminated and NG2 available at 117.
2: Didn't see any aerials. There's a family with some sparklers and small fountains. They're advised to keep it down. You can show me 10-8
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1: 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Anything further?
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0: Be at Vista and Murray, Mexico, Charles Frank, Zebra Lincoln, 87.
1: Bueno,

0: 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I'm going to need 41.
1: Victim, 72 Road 6800. Again, County Division 1 EMS 1, Medic 4, West Zone. Come to a gunshot victim, 72 Road 6800. We have PD awareness and route units are advised to stage. All we have so far is a subject that was possibly shot. Still gathering further at 126.
2: 10-4. Units responding to the shooting, be advised, suspect did leave in a Ford Taurus sedan, possibly a Kia, unknown direction of travel. They left about 5 minutes ago.
1: Responding,
2: Bye-bye. 1-7-4.

0: 1-101, what kind of patient information do we have?
1: 1-101, we only have them advising that they don't think the patient's breathing. We're trying to gather further.
0: 10-4, keep me updated, please.
1: 10-4, they're also advising that the armed subject still may be there. It's going to be Justin Hackes and Aiden Kurtz. 10-4.
2: 10-4.
1: Responding to the shooting on 6800, possibly have two subjects that were shot.
0: I have multiple armed subjects. I don't want a deputy going alone. My first two units, they get there, roll in together, and clear the channel when you get.
1: Temper, County 10-1, standby. Gunshot victims. 72 Road at 6800. So far we have two subjects. Two subjects. One was shot in the leg. The other is unknown where he was shot. They're advising he's not breathing. 129.
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1: 11 copy en route. So far we have a 19-year-old male. He's conscious and breathing. I believe this is going to be the male with the gunshot wound to the leg. The other is advising he's not breathing.

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0: 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The owner was dragging her across the parking lot.
1: 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Do we know if they're still in the parking lot?
0: It looks like we're getting another 911 call that there's two females that are 56 walking around the apartment. 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

0: That's responding to you guys. 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
1: SO is on scene. They're the ones with scene secure. Sorry, CPR in progress. We're trying to confirm if the scene is secure.
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0: Medic 4, we're staging at the speedway.
1: Got one male, approximately 20 years old. 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Another male, about 20 years old. Gunshot to the right leg. Got a tourniquet applied.
0: 10-4, scene secure for 55.
1: 10-4, you can send him in.
0: 800, SO is advising scene is secure. 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The other, a gunshot wound to the right leg.
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0: Yes, please.
1: That comes back on a brown 2010 Subaru, expiring 5 of 2026 to a Jeremy Hawkins. And negative on 29.
0: Unit 2729 locals, gonna be the same Jeremy Hawkins, date of birth 07/25/2005.
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0: Well, 109, do you have an oil in?
1: Yes, ma'am. It's going to be 517788252.
0: For that comes back valid expiring 8/24 of 2026. One site in action negative on 29s or 17s. Any further?
1: No, ma'am. Thank you.
0: 154.

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0: 10-4.
1: 1101, also be advised, looks like the weapon used in this is going to be a AR-15 style rifle. We've got 556 casings here on the ground.
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0: Edgewood Medic 1, attempt for a dictation at the San Juan Center, 806 West Maple Street. Again, Edgewood Medic 1, attempt for a dictation at the San Juan Center, 806 West Maple Street. Doing a Charlie response for a 64-year-old male. He's conscious and breathing. I think he's having a pain in his tailbone next to a tubing site. At 201.
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0: Can you start looking through locals for a female with a first name of Justin, last name of Arayu? And also a male by the name of Hayden Pierce. I don't have exact spelling on that. I do believe we've contacted him before break. And let's start looking at, I'll take care of that, never mind.
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2: Go ahead.
0: Suspect vehicle is going to be a black or gray Ford Focus with a white or a silver hood, unknown 28, possibly heading towards Bloomfield. 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

0: semi-free tail. Unit detail reference a suspect vehicle that was just involved in a shooting looking for a black or gray Ford Escape. 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Again, unit detail reference a suspect vehicle that was just involved in a shooting looking for a black or gray Ford Escape with a white or silver hood, possibly headed towards Bloomfield at 204.
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0: Well, that's 101. 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We've got a crime scene established with a crime scene log. Anybody coming in or out needs to sign it. Break. I'm going to be sitting at the main entrance blocking it off for anybody but law enforcement.
1: 101,
0: 10-4.
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1: I'll start looking at the map, but can you research any responsible for this property? 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
3: Address for the female First of Justice, last is actually Hackes, 351 Road 4990, break.
4: First I spell Paul Henry, Ida Lincoln, Victor Edward, Nora Adams, date of birth 05/09/1988, break. Last of Nez, first I spell Paul Henry, Ida Lincoln, Paul Henry, Ida Nora Adams, date of birth 07/08/1986.
2: Shepherd, Shepherd.
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2: Both of the subjects are muscles of negative 17 are items and they both return negative 29. Did you need a 27?
4: Negative, thank you.
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Again, 22 road 2980. The Bravo response for a 24-year-old female, she's conscious and breathing, but I think she doesn't feel well.

0: 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Got a rescue 5-1. Responding, part 3.
1: Copy, responding to 7. Unit standby for APL. Unit APL rep at the Ponchville 47. Last seen parked at the Northgate Village Apartment 2500 West Apache Street. Looking for a teal Dodge pickup, two door with tinted windows, bearing New Mexico. Lincoln Paul 132. Male was threatening to drive over there in a city. Correction, male was threatening to drive to Shiprock. Male is 56. This is a time delay of 10 and 2017.

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0: Tango 2729 locals on a female out of New Mexico, last name Toledo, first name Christina, spelled King, Robert, Ida, Sam, Tom, Ida, Nora, Adam, date of birth 9-2-2007, break. Second person will be a female out of New Mexico, last name Rivera, first name Marissa, spelled Mary, Adam, Robert, Ida, Sam, Adam, date of birth 11-3-2007.
1: Confirming 11-3-07.
0: Hey, from.
1: Tipper, stand by.

standby for ETO. Units HL reference vehicle complaint last seen going northbound past Animus Storage on 550. It's going to be an electric bike that's driving in the middle of the road with no reflectors. Time delay of 2 at 2:23.

1 Medic 2, Central and Unconscious Patient, 1114 East 7th Street. Again, it's 1 Medic 2, Unconscious Patient, 1114 at North 7th Street. The 38-year-old male, not conscious, is breathing, plus he has a head injury. ETOH on board at 224.

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0: 106, for your first subject, Toledo, she's not in Local, she's not returning. Your second subject, Rivera, in our local system, she's listed as missing. We're still trying to get the paperwork confirmed. Date of birth is 11-3 of 07, last four socials, 4003.
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1: I'm just keeping eyes on right now. I might have someone going into the residence.
0: Eleven,
1: my next unit can come in off Bluff View. I'm at South Peach and Butler.
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4: 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They're requesting his next one go off of Bluff View. They're near Peach and Butler.
1: Poplar to have eyes on the backside of the residence.

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1: Sounds like we got a bunch of Farmington units going over to that residence, and they'll start working on it. 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
0: For any other units, do not run code over there.

0: 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I need a unit at South Butler and Poplar.
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0: 1121, I'm coming down left view right now. 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Direct. Hyatt to Mead.
1: Good.
0: You guys have Peach westbound traffic blocked, right?
1: We don't have the street blocked yet. We're just sitting here blacked out, watching the house.
0: 10, for as long as you're there, you can block it if it goes mobile.

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1: 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There's three vehicles parked in front of his house. There's a black Chrysler 300. Can't tell what the second one is, but then the suspect vehicle is the farthest one east, north side of the road, facing westbound.
2: Ten-four, we've got it pretty locked down. 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
1: Direct. And our contingency plan over here, if it goes mobile, Stanley and I will go after it, and Sanders will stay watching the house. 10-4.

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2: 24 to Sanders. You and me can go get them, and we'll move in. Just let us know when you start to move towards them.
0: 10-4, we're moving now. They might run into the to Denison.
2: If you think they're going to move towards them, we can wait a little bit. 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

0: 124 to Hoskovec and Stanley. Are you, you guys are still in the back, correct?
1: So we're behind this Camaro. We're on the west side, but we have eyes on the northwest. So we have everything on the west. We have the north, but we don't have anything on the east side.
0: 10-4.
2: Figure 29 locals on Los Lopez, first of Abraham, date of birth 7-1 of 2005, mail out in New Mexico.
3: 10-4, 7-1.

0: We have movement on the east side of the residence. Hoskovich said he saw movement inside a window. East side.
1: One 403.
2: We do not have 33 on 2, do we?
1: Negative. As far as I know, I have 33 on channel 10. I'm not sure if channel 1 has 33. Negative.
2: A number for a representative from PNM for me?
1: 10 for 7.

0: 909,
1: your mail's out on our local system and I'm not getting a return from him.
0: Free to copy OLN.
1: Go ahead, sir.
0: 519-86-2514.
1: Jennifer, that comes back with the first of Ishmael. With that, he's in locals with break. Negative items are 17. He returns negative 2-9-7-20-7-2026. Anything for this?
0: No further, thank you.
1: Here comes 303.
2: I'm blocking Butler and Poplar.
3: Okay, let's bring in the... Come on in over here. We need more officers.
2: Correct. Germany coming off of the left here.

0: 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Can you assume me
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1: Go ahead.
0: Not sure if we have enough units to start doing some FIs. I have some detectives en route in order to start help with all that.
1: Oh, just asking you. We have one male still inside the house. I believe one more. So right now we've got it surrounded, and we're going to start making our calls for the SWAT team.
0: 10-4, I'm direct. I'm on scene with you, but I think you're on the Bluffview side, right?
1: Hey, firm. Did you just pull up?
0: I've been here for about 10 minutes. I'm at Peach and Poplar.
1: 10-4. I'll meet up with you over there.

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0: 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Actually, bring that female, sit her down on the curb with Pavel.
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1: Go ahead, sir.
0: Anybody you can break off of that scene, I need you to send them over here. This house is full of people, and there's a male that keeps retreating back inside the house. Looks like he's trying to get out of this perimeter.
1: I copy. I'm the only one available, but I'm on my way. I need to get an expedite.
0: Confirm expedite.

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1: Go ahead.
0: Sorry, I'm having comms issues, but I do want you to expedite. Come to the bluff view site. We got a whole bunch of people piled up over there, and we need to eventually get somebody to help with that so we can watch the backside of the house better with this mail. Great. But if you come down the bluff view to Peach, you'll see a whole bunch of people that are sitting on a curb. They're pretty agitated. I want you there.
1: Copy that. I'm at
2: 6675
1: right now, so I'll be a minute.
2: Blackman to Gilbert. I'm currently posted at Spruce and Bluff 2. Do you want me to move into the scene?
0: Stand by, just one.

0: Mormon to Stanley.
1: Fred.
0: 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Do you guys need more?
1: You see me right here? I'm
0: 10-9.
1: So what I don't like, I sent Sergeant a text of it, but there's a door on that east side, well, northeast side, and this guy keeps popping out, taking a look at us, going back inside. So if he's going to run, he's going to go directly north, or he's going to go northeast.
0: Devil.

0: 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Get with him.
1: Direct.
2: 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Steve Blackman is going to meet up with Dennison. 10-4, do we have an ETA appointment?

0: copy. He's batting male 5'8", about 150. 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
1: Correct, I'm going back to the tent.
2: Medic 2, same traffic.
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0: Dispatch to Gilbert. 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Where do you need him?
1: Bluffview and Peach. We have a male that just came out.
0: 10-4.

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1: Go ahead.
0: Gilbert, 517 Bluffview and Peach. Mel just came out.
1: 10-4, I'm with him.
0: 101-10-4.

0: 1909.
1: My last one was trying to advise that we do believe that we have Michael in custody at this point.
0: 10-4. He's in the ball unit.
1: Direct. I'll come up with a plan for where we're going to need to take people for interviews and whatnot.
2: Customer juvenile, hold on a minute. Class of Lopez, first of Ismael. Date of birth is July 5th, 2005, 05.
0: Temper, your mail's in locals. We've already added him to the card, but he's in locals with a date of birth of 7-1 of 05, Sega 29, and no local 17s or items.
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0: 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Do we have any calls holding right now?
1: That's negative.
0: 10-4, thank you.
1: You're welcome at 338.

0: 4114 dispatch, how are we doing on calls holding?
1: 4114, you just have a 911. The other ones are non-priority. It's speak to officer, lost property, and a supplemental.
0: Perfect, thank you.
1: 339.

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1: 11.
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3: Right.
2: Stanley, just keep eyes on the back over there.
4: 1-108, same traffic.
1: King 39 and 1909 REM Ishmael with the date of birth is 7105. He's -29, -17. Your second one hasn't been ran yet. Just remind me of his first.
5: Her first is Angel, date of birth 3/3/2008.
1: Jennifer, do you have any further?
5: A firm male. Last is Sequoia, first is Michael, date of birth 1/9/2008. Break. Email Lasses Lopez versus Irma, Edward Robert Mary Adam, date of birth 2/8/1978. Email Lasses Pierce, first is Hayden, date of birth 12/6/2007. Break. Email Lasses Hackes, first is Justice, date of birth 2/8/2008. Break. Mail Lasses Madrin, Mary, Adam, David, Robert, Ida, David, versus George, date of birth 6/4/2002, break. Mel, last is Cook, first is Ava, date of birth 7/24/2008. Female, last is Herrera, first is Yesenia, Young, Edward, Sam, Edward, Nora, Ida, Adam, date of birth 6/5/1998, break. My last one is male, last is Lopez, first is Martin, date of birth 2/16/1977.
1: Stand by, Daniel.

0: Southland County Division 1 County Rescue 61 EMS 1 Medic 2 cardiac arrest at 37 County Road 5387. 37A as in Adam County Road 5387 County Division 1 County Rescue 61 South Zone EMS 1 Medic 2. This is going to be a cardiac arrest at 37A as in Adam Road 5387 on a 42-year-old male not conscious. He is breathing, sounds like agonal breathing. This is going to be TAC of 8484. Time now is 3:48.
1: County Division 1.
0: County Division 1.
1: Responding, will you also have squad and CAP 1?
0: I'm sorry, I copied that you were responding and what was the rest?
1: Add the squad and County CAP 1.
0: 10-4. County SAM 1, County Squad 1, standby.

0: County Sam 1, County Squad 1, cardiac arrest at 37A is in Adam, road 5387, 37A is in Adam, County Road 5387. That's a response on a 42-year-old male not conscious, sounds like agonal breathing. We are showing a Delta response. Attack of 84, time now is 3:50.
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1: I'm in route to 5387.
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2: Ready?
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He's curled up, holding his head and kicking his legs. She's unable to move him to check his breathing status.

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1: 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Put me down as R577 for 1-9-11.

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1: What female does traveling music?
0: Can you repeat that?
1: 22.

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0: 11. I almost forgot about you, but go ahead.
1: Step right by your base. I didn't want to confuse you again. We'll start with the Lhasa V Hill. He's in locals with negative 17 or items. He did not return out of NCIC. Break. Your next, Lopez with First and Martin. He's in locals with negative 17 or items. He returns negative 29. Break. Your female half, Yacinez, in locals with negative 17 or items. She also returns negative 29. Break. Your last of Cooks and locals with negative 17 or items, and she does not return out of NCIC. Break. Your last of Madrid, First of George, he's in locals with negative 17 or items. His 27 is showing valid, he's negative 29. Break. Your last of Hackis is in locals with negative 17 or items. She returns the trespass, however, not in your 20. Break. Last of Hackis with the First of Justice. She's in locals with negative 17. She's also returning negative 29. Break.
2: Squad 1 on 2, 5387,
1: actually, she is in locals with negative 17 items. She returns negative 29 as well. Break.

0: Your last left Tofoya for Sir Michael is in locals with negative 17 or items. He's also returned negative 29. Other than that, I don't have any returns for you. Anything further?
1: So female last of Cook, no return at all, correct?
0: Abram, no return in NCIC, but she's in locals.
1: Copy. And then Massive Hill, first of Tomas, he didn't return at all, was that correct?
2: What up, 7-0-4-0-1?
0: However, he's in locals. Right. He doesn't have an OLN in locals either. I can try running his social that's in there and see if he returns with one. Did you ever try that?
1: Hey, sir.

0: Y111, I ran his social out of New Mexico. It still doesn't return with an OLN.
1: Confirm. Thank you.
0: You're welcome, I-402.
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1: Line
2: I have one female, 1241 to 1942, Holly Hawk Circle, Farmington, beginning mileage 0.
0: Hello? The deputy took, whose car was that out of? Standby. Talbot of Warburton, that was mine. Hey, Talbot, you've got room in your car then, right?
3: Yes, sir.
0: Put Ava in your car.
3: The Blackman.
4: Medic 2.
1: Medic 2.
4: Medic 2 transporting firefighter driving.
1: Medic 2 transporting firefighter driving 408.
0: 2.0.
1: 109.
3: No one.
0: Go ahead. I'm going to leave you back there for now.
3: Correct. Just in case.

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1: I am posted over here on the northeast corner with Denison. I don't know if we still need to over here. I can probably bring it to me.
2: Negative 10-9.
0: 121's advising he's posted at the northeast corner with Denison. He can break if needed.
2: Standby.
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0: 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It looks like it's a male that flipped on his motorcycle. The RP is a passerby advising he's west of the new bridge. Looks like he's 10-4 just looking for his bike.
1: 1107 direct, 41.
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1: 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Had a confidence factor of 201, I'm not sure if you just want to keep it open.
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Confirming to engine 6, medic 1, fall patient at the bridge, 1090 West Murray Drive, room 112. Confirming to engine 6, medic 1, fall patient at the bridge, 1091 West Murray Drive, room 112. It's going to be for a 101-year-old female, is conscious, is breathing. They're advising that she fell and was wedged between the nightstand and a laundry basket, showing this is a Bravo level response. They're asking that you use the main entrance. Time now 4:35.

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0: 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Actually, can you move me 41 to 1909?
1: 211, 10-1.

0: 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Are you guys Temple back there?
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0: 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You Temple?
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2: Medicide medical transport from 806 West Maple Street, room 108, A.S. and Adam. Medicide medical transport from 806 West Maple Street, room 108, A.S. and Adam. That's going to be for a 93-year-old female. Is conscious, is breathing, advising that she fell in the bathroom and has a bruise on her face, showing this is a Charlie level response. They're asking that you use the front door, time now 448.

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0: 1-2-5. 1-2-5. 1-2-5. 1-2-5. 1-2-5. 1-2-5. 1-2-5. 1-2-5. 1-2-5. 1-2-5. 1-2-5. 1-2-5. 1-2-5. 1-2-5. 1-2-5. 1-2-5. 1-2-5. 1-2-5. 1-2-5. 1-2-5. 1-2-5. 1-2-5. 1-2-5. 1-2-5. 1-2-5. 1-2-5. 1-2-5. 1-2-5. 1-2-5. 1-2-5. 1-2-5. 1-2-5. 1-2-5. 1-2-5. 1-2-5. 1-2-5. 1-2-5. 1-2-5. 1-2-5. 1-2-5. 1-2-5. 1-2-5. 1-2-5. 1-2-5. 1-2-5. 1-2-5. 1-2-5. 1-2-5. 1-2-5. 1-2-5. 1-2-5. 1-2-5. 1-2-5. 1-2-5.
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0: just for 49, I'm holding a disturbance in the area of the Valley Fire Station number 4, 4 Road at 6200. It's a female and a male in a gray 2016 Malibu. I think it was a verbal 57. The female's walking in the roadway.
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0: Medic Rescue 2, Medic 3, standby for Tom. Kennedy at 500 Ruins Road, Space 11. Tasha, Prestige is calling in reference to her mother. I'm going to start firing 55. Looks like it's going to be for abnormal behavior.
1: KC-1241.
0: 10-4-5-16. Roselle Ruins Road, Space 11-1-1. It's going to be 4064-64-year-old female is conscious, is breathing. Who is making coffee with laundry detergent? Units are advised to stage at their discretion. PD is also en route. Time now 5-16.
1: 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I'm here to help. 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
0: Do you have PD en route with us?
1: Medic 3, Ethan.
0: Medic 3 responding.
1: Medic 3 responding on 518. One, go by.
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0: last name Bitoni, spelled Boy Edward Tom Ocean Nora Young. First name Justinia, spelled Young Edward Samsung Edward Nora Ida Adams. Date of birth 5/12/2003. Break. Sounds good. This is my locals on a mail out of New Mexico. Last name Mitchell, spelled Mary Ida Tom Charles Henry Edward Lincoln Lincoln. First name Michael, spelled Mary Young King Adam Lincoln. Date of birth 3/30/1998.
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0: 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He also returns a 29. 627 is valid expiring 4 of 2027. Anything for the...
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0: 208 direct.
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1: Roger, you're on three.
0: Go ahead.
1: Can you just add to that shooting card that I went to the Maverick on West Main because there were reports of a bunch of juveniles hanging out there and one of them was covered in blood. Detectives have been notified, so they should get that servo.
0: 10-4, I'll associate the cards and I'll associate that.
1: 10-4, thank you.
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0: hospital.
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0: 406. 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And if I can get a return, please.
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0: 6 direct, thank you.
1: You're welcome, 620. On 111. Kelly, King Edward, Lincoln, Lincoln, Ida. Date of birth is 2-8, I believe, out of 88. 77.
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1: Out of New Mexico, first one's going to be Sam Charles King 780, break. Second one's going to be Boy Mary Tom George 01.
2: 10-4.
0: One, two, one. My unit only 10-8, no report. 1-10-4, were you direct on that message card? 8-4. 10-4, thank you.

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0: With the RP, advise that all vehicles to the left, approximately 10 minutes after he had called, brake. Just advising outside of the residence of 4504, looks like there is some blood on the sidewalk. Photos are taken, trying to get in contact with the residents inside with -25 so far.
1: 506-10-4.

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0: 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Can I get a triple I for your Senate reference 47?
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0: 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I'll have an information report. 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
0: 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The serial is David Zebra Union 606.
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0: 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My unit only 1080 on report. 201 at 729.
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0: My apologies, you can take me off this card. And I'm 1080. 10-4, are you going to have a report or no report?
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Unit standby for ETL. Unit ETL, reference a CDP that just occurred at 820 North Bryant Avenue, Space C in Charles. Female subject came back in a brown or gray in color Ford Explorer and busted out to the RV's back window and then left, possibly headed to Shiprock on the back road. Time delay about 4 to 5 minutes. Female is going to be possibly Sophina Nez, the RV's younger sister. Break again, unit detail, reference to CDP that just occurred at 820 North Bryant Avenue, Species and as in Charles. Female subject's name is Sophina Nez, and she is possibly driving a gray or brown colored Ford Explorer. The female subject busted up the RV's back window. Time delay about 4 to 5 minutes. She's possibly headed to Shiprock on the back roads. Time is 7:34.

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1: 111. 3-2, copy. Serial number on the firearm.
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Responding for a 40-year-old male, conscious and breathing. Has a high blood pressure, wanting him to be checked out. 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Time now is 7:52.

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0: 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Yeah, instructing 41, SM 57.

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0: 426-4205, just for 49. We have AAD calling back advising that this is a false alarm, but they are requesting a welfare check because this is the third time the alarm has gone off and the third time that they've gotten a call for cancellation.
1: 10-4.

0: 1101, your radio is pretty staticky. Aaron B. Hill, is that correct?
1: Aaron B. Hill, Jr.
0: Jeffers, stand by.
1: Air 01. We're off the pad, three souls on board, en route to Crown Point for interfacility transport. 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
0: Yo, date of birth in 96. I am showing 217s on him, but it doesn't say Junior on his name.
1: Step 4, that's going to be him. He's cruising through the area on a black cross rocket with a Chile 28. He came through our scene about three times. So if somebody has 2-5 with him, he can get him hooked up.
0: 1-1-1, step 4.

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1: Sorry, I misidentified that male. It's going to be Cassius V. Hill. I don't know if he's got any items, if you can check.
0: 10-4.

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1: A firm, it's going to be the Chrysler. I had you run the 280.
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0: Kill ball to Blackman.
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0: We're good. 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
3: 10, what's the name?

0: virtually.
1: What?
0: Fortunately, he's in the system. He has one trespass from Walmart East, but negative to me.
1: Okay.

0: 1-2-21-128. How about Travis calling in reference to 12 Road 3103? He said that there's a Daniel Garcia and two female subjects that are 97 on the property. Looks like units responded last night as well and had negative 2-5.
1: 1-2-21-41. 1-2-08-41.
0: For the male subject, Daniel, they're talking about the last seen wearing no shirt, about 6 foot blonde hair with a beard. He's known to carry a 48, but he has not seen it at all today. He also believes that he has a 75 motorcycle with him. They're going to be at the single wide green and white. Question, this is a camper.

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0: First will be a female out of New Mexico, last of Glass, George, Lincoln, Adam, Tom, Negro, first of Brittany, Boy, Robert, Ida, Tom, Nora, Edward Young, date of birth is 8/11/1991, break. 1-2-21 continuing, the then will be John, Henry, 2, Paul, Charles, 4-0-4-6-8, Mary, 1-0-0, break. 1-2-21, the last two of the then will be 4-8.
1: Stand for standby.

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Patient weighs 186 pounds. No one reported as sick or injured. Time now is 9:26.

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2: Items negative 29 for 27 is invalid suspended, and that VIN number is not returning out of New Mexico.
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2: Affirm, I can try surrounding states. Stand by.
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0: Farmington Engine 1, Medic 1, suicide threatened at Arroyo Trailer Park Court, 1015 Glade Lane, unit number 88. Farmington Engine 1, Medic 1, suicide threatened at Arroyo Trailer Court, 1015 Glade Lane, unit number 88. Responding for a 26260 male, conscious and breathing, reporting party advised he's threatening suicide. He's also violent. Units are advised to the stage. We do have PD en route. Time now is 9:40.
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3: 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I spell Charles Lincoln Edward Mary Edward Nora Tom. First name Jamie. 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
0: 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At the 955. Any other unit trying to call out?

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0: 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I'm actually going to break you. It looks like the RP is calling back from the previous code 16.
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1: 4208, I'm sending you guys a civil standby.
0: This is a test of the personal alert tone. In the event this tone is heard on the incident scene, instructions will follow from command or safety. Break. Again, this is a test of the personal alert tone. In the event this tone is heard on the incident scene, instructions will follow from command or safety. Time now is 10:02 a.m.

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0: Post Henry, Paul Zebra, 82, a maroon GMT envoy.
1: 4306, I'm sorry, you had some background. I only copied Paul Zebra, 82. Can you give me the first two?
0: Charles Henry, Paul Zebra, 82.
1: 10-4, that is to the card, 10:03 a.m.

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2: Standard Busy 1, Squad 1, Kite Tinker Shift 2, Thunderbird 63, Stop Over Tones.
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2: Small brush fire in the area of 29 Road 5323. 29 Road 5323. RP's advised that a neighbor is outside burning weeds with a blowtorch along the ditch bank. Time now is 10:09 a.m.
4: County brush 61.
2: 61.
4: County brush 61, County Tender 61 responding.
2: Both responding at 10:10 a.m.
4: County Engine 61 responding as well.
5: Fire 13, same traffic.
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3: County Tender 61, same traffic.
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1: 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I'm sending you guys this card. It's a possible armed subject. The RP is not sure, stating it might look like a gun in front of Tomo Steakhouse.
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1: 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About 5'10", 160 or 170 pounds, but they advise that the object that he has is turquoise in color, and now he's going to be in front of Safeway gas station.
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0: 4206, just for 49 ARP, is advising that they saw the subject passed out 20 minutes ago.
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0: That male is here at Bolero Lane, walking westbound. He doesn't have a 48 item on him. It's like a vape or something.
1: 10-4 in front of Bolero Lane, possibly has a vape at 1029 a.m.
2: Sounds like it was GOA. Yeah, narrative, but you know, the annual report.
1: 4205-4 at 1029 a.m.
2: Yeah, with a group at 28 Arizona Young 9, Adam 043 Carpet.
1: 10-4 out with the group at 10:30 a.m.
3: I guess I should call data. 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
2: 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We're by the Brookside North Shelter by the pickleball course.
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0: 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There's a bag of trash that moved to the median. Code what road to know on 10-8.
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2: West of the gay. First is Micah Lena, Mary Ida King Adam Lincoln Edward Nora Adam, possibly date of birth is 3/25/81 break. Next I spell Tom Ocean Henry Sam Ocean Nora Ida Edward first of Troy. His date of birth is 11/9/81.
3: And what's that, Mike?

0: you're really quiet. Can you tell me?
1: 4707, clear to copy one.
0: Yes, sir, go ahead.
1: Last name's going to be Rogers, first name Gilbert, date of birth 8/1/1976.
2: 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Responding for an 84-year-old now, conscious and breathing, advising that they're having severe neck pain, showing a Charlie level response due to patient having altered level of consciousness. They're also advising the patient does have slurred speech. Time now is 10:36 a.m.
0: Is this going to be in reference to the 47?
1: Yes, ma'am, that's safe for him. And then you can add those three names that myself and 4707 ran to that card as well, please.
0: Temper, I'll touch him to the 47.

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0: For 707, your subject is in the system. He has quite a few trespasses, but none from his 20. He also has a magistrate probation item, but he's negative to me.
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0: West Unit, standby for an ATO. West Unit, ATO happens for a vehicle complaint that is eastbound on 64 from the District 1 Fire Station, 4105 US 64. Okay, looking for a dark blue Dodge Ram pickup with tinted windows, New Mexico plate. Great. Again, units, ATO happens for a vehicle complaint that is eastbound on 64 from the 41 mile marker. Going to be looking for a dark blue Ram pickup with dark tinted windows, New Mexico, Chile 28. Vehicle is last seen passing 6400 near McDonald's, eastbound, about 1 minute ago. Vehicle is driving on the white line. Time now is 10:43 a.m.
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0: 1911.
3: 1911. Yeah, with that ATL, New Mexico, Charles, Boy, Zebra, Sam, 37. Had some pretty heavy roadways. If you can start me a district unit this way.
0: 10-4, what's your 20?
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1: 1911.
0: You can 22 that second. They'll be negative 47. I'll be here for a minute.
1: 10-4-2-5, what's your tonight?
0: 911.
1: 1911.
0: Ticket 2729 locals. Last is a silent man versus Julia. 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
1: 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Her 27 out of New Mexico is valid. Expires in 2030. Negative to me.
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0: Can we get 55-3rd to my 20 John 1018 for one male complaining of left leg pain?
2: We'll get him started at 10:49 a.m. 4306. He's in the system of civil trespasses, also in the CIT database, but he is negative tonight. Anything further?
0: Negative.
2: Temper, 10:49 a.m.

0: Bloomfield Engine 1, Medic 2, seizure patient at 1304 East Auto Drive, Bloomfield Engine 1, Medic 2, seizure patient at 1304 East Auto Drive, responding for a 55-year-old male, not conscious, is breathing, had a seizure attack, showing a Bravo level response, it looks like the jerking has stopped, patient is breathing now, patient's going to be in the backyard. Break. Farmington Engine 1, Medic 5, 6 at the Three Rivers Estates, 981 West Broadway. Farmington Engine 1, Medic 5, 6 patient at the Three Rivers Estates, 981 West Broadway. Responding for an 87-year-old male conscious of breathing. Be advised, residence catheter popping out. Time now is testing.
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They're going to be by the pickleball court. 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
0: Boulevard Engine 2, Bloomfield all calls. Smoke investigation in the area of South Newby Lane and West Broadway Boulevard. Bloomfield Engine 2, Bloomfield all call. Smoke investigation in the area of South Newby Lane and West Broadway Boulevard. Reporting party advised they see black smoke in the area. They are calling from their house on Road 5005. They stated the smoke is at Newby Lane and 64th. Going to be 3/4 miles away from the reporting party. Time now is 10:56 a.m.
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1: Farmstead, Ladder 1's on Encino Beach, Three Rivers Command.
0: Ladder 1 on scene, Three Rivers Command at 10:57 a.m.
1: Four two oh seven.
0: Your 46 is going to be Highway 64, towing ETA 22-0 minutes.
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1: 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You can show command terminated and Ladder 1 clear and available.
0: Rivers Command terminated, canceled by medics, Ladder 1 available at 10:57 a.m.
2: Okay, Division 1.
0: In Division 1.
2: Can you tell me, County Squad 1, for that smoke investigation, we'll go, please.
0: County Squad 1, stand by for time. You said it's going to be an orange resident with a three-car garage that is gray. I believe she's trying to explain 4 Road 3320, but she's not agreeing.
3: 21 direct.
0: She's in the area of South Navy Lane and West Broadway Boulevard. Again, County Squad 1, these are tones for you to respond to a smoke investigation in the area of South Navy Lane and West Broadway Boulevard. Reporting party advised they see black smoke in the area. They are calling from a house on Road 5005. We do have PD on scene. They advise that they do have a subject burning a brush pile. Time now is 10:59 a.m.
3: Problem house is going to be space 2 on 3320 and I'm 97.
0: Bloomfield Brush 1.
4: Responding to the smoke investigation.
0: Bloomfield Brush 1, responding to the smoke investigation at 10:59 a.m.
4: County Squad 1.
0: County Squad 1.
4: Squad 1, responding.
0: County Squad 1 responding at 10:59 a.m.

0: 4207.
1: 4207.
0: Who's the RO of the Silver Buick?
2: From my understanding, you've already ran a Michelin at the gate. Did you get any confirmation on that 29 hit?
3: Abrams, so they're going to be local 17s. I do have them confirmed in hand. I just haven't confirmed them with anybody. Last word's going to be 2861, again, 2861. Just Bill's court, failure to appear for driving, aggravated driving under the influence, no bond. The second 17 is under McDaniel's court. It's a failure to appear as well for driving on roadway lanes for traffic and aggravated driving under the influence of no bond.
2: 10-4, confirming in hand. And can you confirm the date of birth, please?
3: Affirm, confirmed in hand. Date of birth 3/25/81.

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0: 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I'll add some info.
1: Hydro Plant, South Mesa Verde at the 1102. Medic 1. Transporting 1 non-emergent to San Juan.
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0: 129-1221,
1: we have two callers at this, 4 Road 5466, 4 Road 5466. The homeowner, D. Herrera, is calling in, said that they're out of town and they can see people on the Ring camera. They're unable to identify them. I have another caller that's house sitting for the residents. They advise that same thing, they're seeing people on the Ring camera. There's a black truck that's parked outside and it shouldn't be there.
2: 291 from Aztec.
1: 10-4, unit 41, auto 11-06.

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0: County Squad 1, I'm on scene of a 5x5 burn pile with current drive command and continue brush 1, everyone else can cancel.
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1: 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I have 1-0-15-41 to CDC for 17, beginning 1-1-7.
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0: 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Fire's extinguished. See Bloomfield's report, and fire units are clear and available.
1: Rifer Unit 2 Rapids for a vehicle complaint that is northbound on 550 from 27 to 55. And are you looking for a silver Bobcat semi with no trailer that was tailgating the reporting party? Break. Again, Unit 2 Rapids for a vehicle complaint that is northbound on 550 from 2755. A silver International Bobcat semi with no trailer that was tailgating. And there are two vehicles behind the RP now, have a time delay of about 3, time miles 1120.

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2: 290,
0: 1-209, check for 1-209, 1-221, code 1270. So 9221 is going to be at 37 rows 5387, 37 rows 5387. Reporting party originally called in for a possible OD that was happening this morning. The subject was discharged. It's going to be her son. Does have a 17 on file, and she's also needing the code 12 picked up that was left in her restroom.
1: Yeah,
0: that's 41 at 1126.

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1: 428-426, you're going to be looking for a white BMX passenger car. The window is broken on the right passenger side. Unknown 28, the RP advising the male's coming back into the vehicle now. It's going to be a Hispanic male, about 30 years of age, wearing a black cap and a black shirt.

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1: Union 22, 1221, I'll be 41 with 1209.
0: Or he's advising that they're going to be across the street from their address.
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3: 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This sounds like a 17 break subject that we were dealing with a week ago. Break. I think it starts at 3rd.
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1: 28.
4: Hey, Dr. 5. Male conscious breathe in. He said he hit his leg. He's hurting, lip pretty bad.
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1: 10-4, we'll do.
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2: Okay, Mr. Dunlap is not here. I have the narcotics, and I'll be tending with the report and Reinhardt's tending.
3: 129, 10-4.

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Time now is 11:41.

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1: Six, go ahead.
0: 29 vocals, last of Vigo, first of Aaron, date of birth 5/17/96, 96 mail.
1: Four, two, six, three, two, four.
0: Go ahead.
1: Tipper, I have 2/17 confirmed in hand, the last four is 4901. First one's going to be at a Dutch Gold Court, the CDP. This will be a Mary, no bond. The second one will be at a Judge Curtis's court, no bond as well for failure to comply for CDP. Over 1,000, abuse of a child and aggravated battery against a household member.
0: Step 4. I'll be serving this.
1: Step 4.
0: 4142.
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0: 129, how about Adrian calling from 19 Road 5485, 19 Road 5485. Reference to a dog that they picked up last night. It's having possibly sick or injured. They're needing some options.
1: 10-4, I'll call.
0: 129, 10-4.

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0: Head for it. One, 205, status check.
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0: You're welcome, 1147. 24.
2: 4224.
0: Did they run this suspect yet?
2: I added him to the card, but he hasn't been run over data yet. Correct. 4224, correction. They did.
0: Does he have a 17?
2: Affirm, he has 2.
0: Can you advise what they're for?
1: 4234-97.
2: 4234 at 1147. And 4224, the first one is for CDP, abuse of a child, aggravated battery against a household member, inflicting great bodily harm. And then the second one is CDP.
0: Thank you.
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2: 1153. 1510. 1510. Best 5 is, I don't know what state it is, but Charles over Tom 03006.
1: Stand 4,
2: best side at 1153. It is
1: New Mexico. Stand 4.
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0: direct 41. 1158. 426, case number. 426, case number is going to be 26-42910. Again, that's 42910.
1: Step
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0: Ten four. 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
1: 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It's 10-8.
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0: Catch fire.

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4: In the area, 55 Road, 6900. Reporting party advised that the neighbors across the highway are burning illegally. No mention of fire spreading. No one reported that sick or injured. Time now is 12:29, tap at 8:09.
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0: 34, G34, I'm direct on the update. I will continue to ATL.
1: 4-2-34-10-4-12-31.
0: Four 234, you can ATL this to county as well, based on the direction of travel.
1: 10-4-12-32.

0: unit, stand by for an APL. Eastern, is a traffic for a vehicle complaint, last seen leaving Chick-fil-A eastbound on Main about 2 minutes ago. Going to be looking for a silver Dodge Ram four-door pickup. Going to be driven by an ex-employee of Chick-fil-A who showed up intoxicated. Said that he was drinking all night and still seemed intoxicated to the RP. Break. Again, unit a traffic for a vehicle complaint that is eastbound on Main from Chick-fil-A about 2 minutes ago. Looking for a silver Dodge Ram four-door pickup. Employee of Chick-fil-A said that he was drinking all night and then he resigned. He did leave the scene as a driver. Farmington is direct. They don't have any units. Time now is 12:35.
1: Could you start a deputy as well?
0: Fresh 11. Requesting a deputy, we'll let them know. Fourth. One, two. One, 10-9, 10-4. Break. 1-2-5, fire assist.
1: 2-5.
0: Fire's responding to 55 road 6900, 55 road 6900. It's going to be for the residence that is burning illegally.
1: 10-4, 4-1.
0: 10-4 at 1234.
1: County Division 1.
0: County Division 1.
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0: County Division 1, available monitoring at 1234.
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1221 209 1 1 8 1 2 21 1 2 209 35 row 2598 reporting party Sasha is calling in saying a female subject is 97 and refusing to leave. Female's going to be in the driveway in a navy blue SUV. Name's either Raquel or Rachel. She's a Native American female, 30 to 35 years old, with a bleached t-shirt, black pants.

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0: Be at the top of the S-curves with New Mexico 28865, William Young John. Be that silver Dodge Ram.
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0: I believe we're on scene. Do have what appears to be a burn barrel type smoking from a distance behind a locked fence. I'm going to be attempting to make contact with the number of the fence. This would be West 64 Command. 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
1: Visitor Center on 4110 at 1239. County Brush 11 on scene. Do you have what appears to be a burn barrel type of smoke from the distance? We'll attempt to make contact. Establishing command. 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

0: Units are covering 436. I copy to advise data at 4206. Where are you calling out?
1: Hey, Burn. F306 could just 23 in the Sally port. I just wanted to interview that male before going inside.
0: Tag 4, 4306, are you direct?
2: 4306, direct.
0: Tag 4, other unit?
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0: Advised he'll be en route from his location. No given ETA. We're going to stand by for a time being. You can go ahead and cancel County Center 11.
1: That female is not in the local system. The OLN returns to a Lauren Washington 10-1 of 84. She is negative 29. She has the Bella 27 expired 2029. Anything further?
2: Negative. Thank you. 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
0: 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Special 11 will be remaining on scene for the proper donor.

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0: 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At 201 South Eva Lane, Unit Number B as a voice. Field Engine 1, Medic 2. Sick patient at 201 South Eva Lane, Unit Number B as a voice. Responding for a 75-year-old male, conscious and breathing, has been dizzy. Showing the Bravo level response. 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
3: So, no, it could be a white male, about 20, 25 years of age, thinner, wearing gray shorts, a white t-shirt, and yeah, a blue hoodie draped over his shoulder. I last saw him walking eastbound on Main near 20th Street.
1: Bill left him walking eastbound on Main at 1251.
3: 4234, I'll be 41 to the Thunderbird Mobile Home Park, 1 female 12, mileage at 45.7.
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1: 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It's going to be a Taya, unknown last name. Left eastbound on 64 in a white Dodge, King William Young 909.
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1: Will you start me at 46 for a silver Dodge Ram?
0: Yes, sir.
2: Parks 584, your subject is not in the local system. 27 is showing valid, expires in 2030. Negative 2-9.
3: 10-4, back on 1.
0: 10-4.
3: 4-7-0-8.
0: 7-0-8.
4: I've updated
3: the email. It's 010-1984. Copy, 010-1984. Regulation. He'll be remaining with the rest of the smoke and be putting it out here. We're clear to be able.

0: 4708 for Jeremy. He is in our local system. He has some trespasses. I'm not showing any from Brookside Park. He's also showing to be -29 break. For Linnell, she's in the system. She does have a trespass from Brookside. It expires in June of 2027. She's also -29. Did you need anything further?
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2: She's going to end up being transported by EFI. She's going to do that patrol.
0: Copy, well, 22 patrol.

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0: Hey, so we have a 75-year-old male, conscious breathing and alert, ANO times 4, vitals 97% on room air, heart rate 66, strong radial, BGL 114, unable to get a blood pressure, stating that he's been feeling dizzy this morning, did eat a few Pop-Tarts this morning for breakfast, also stating that he feels disassociated, no pain, coloring is good. We've got meds for you when you arrive on scene, history of AFib, and this started approximately 10 a.m. this morning. This has happened to him before, and he is wanting to be transported.
1: Cool. Thank you, buddy. We will be there in about 2 minutes. Appreciate you.
0: Of course. I copied 2 minutes out. I'll let him know.
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Asterisk Fire Assistance Tour Lift assisted Hanneman's Village Apartments, 401 South Park Avenue, B as in boy, 5. Again, Asterisk Fire Lift assisted Hanneman's Village Apartments, 401 South Park Avenue, B5, boy, 5. It's going to be a lift assist. Patient's going to weigh about 193 pounds. The door is unlocked. Time now, 1307.

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1: One five eleven, 1321. Can I get 2729 locals, female out of New Mexico, last of Johnson, first of Darlene, spelled David, Adam, Robert, Lincoln, Edward, Nora, Edward, GOB 722/73.
0: 1511, are you through to copy?
1: Go ahead.
0: 10-4, she is in our vocal system. Her 27 is showing as invalid, expired, and negative on the 122G. The expiration date is 8/15/28, negative 29. 10-4, 13.

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2: 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I have 1 mil 15 41 to LA sub for breath.
1: 10-4. 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

0: 4205-4306, sending you a possible 58. Objective 41, it looks like one of the male subjects is going to be in a red truck while the other male subject is going to be in a blue Honda car, and it looks like that they are possibly leaving now. Stand by for your direction of travel. .4205-4306, looks like the blue car is going to be headed eastbound towards Bloomfield, and unknown direction of travel for the truck.
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1: 10-4, 4150 Speedway at 1350. One 511, he's not in the local system. 27 is valid, expires in 2027. Negative to me.
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1: 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She's been provided options break. I don't know if anybody else had called that Cassandra, but you can show me 10-7 and see us up.
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2: 1305. 3729 local, got a mail out of Utah. Last name, Ocampo Garcia. First name, Pedro. Date of birth is 614 of 2004.
1: Jennifer, I'm going to need the OLN number for Utah.
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0: Put a vehicle, or both vehicle descriptions in that narrative. 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
1: Light blue Hyundai Elantra with a chili plate, unknown numerics, and a maroon, possibly a Chevy truck with big tires, and possibly a turquoise plate, unknown 28 numerics as well. Mine is 1410.
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1321 3, copy 1. Twenty-seven, 29 local Gumilla, New Mexico. Last I spelled Charles Edward John Adam hyphen Ida Robert Ida Adam Robert Tom Edward. First is Oscar, date of birth 3/4/1982.

321. Negative 29s and locals, 27th valid, expires 2031.

centers of medic 3 sick patients at 22 row 3181, centers of medic 3 sick patient at 22 row 3181, responding for a 69 year old female conscious and breathing. Be advised that she has been puking and does have pain in the left front flank, showing a Bravo level response. Time now is 14:18.

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1: Medic 3, good.
0: Medic 3, you don't got a fire response. Would you like us to reach out?
1: Medic 3, hold off on a recon.
0: Medic 3, holding off the recon at 1425.
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1: 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So we'll do 5441, so we're shooting for New Mexico Boy Robert, George Robert, 80.
0: Call with 2 Lincolns, due course 11-5-1974.
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3: 10-4 by area 5 at 1426.
4: 3, correction on 516 from 350. Are you looking for a black pickup Super Duty 4-door with a Colorado 28 David Edward Union 672? RP advised the vehicle almost rear-ended him. Great. Again, United States Office for a vehicle complaint that is westbound on Main, not passing the flea market, will share with Farmington. Going to be looking for a black 4-door Super Duty with a Colorado 28 vehicle almost rear-ended the RP. 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
5: Responding car 2 to the central zone call.
3: County Rex 221, responding car 2, central zone at 1427. Farmington unit detail, reference vehicle complaint that is heading westbound on 516. Now it looks like it's passing the Farmington flea market at 7701 East Main Street. It's going to be a black pickup Super Duty 4-door with Colorado 28 Edward, correction, David Edward Union 672. Again, David Edward Union 672. Vehicle almost hit the RP. It's going to be a white female driver, about 25 to 30 years of age, wearing a white shirt and has short blonde hair break. Again, unit detail, reference vehicle complaint. Heading westbound on Main Street, passing Farmington Flea Market, now 7701 East Main Street. It's going to be a black pickup Super Duty 4-door. It's going to be Colorado 28, David Edward Union 672. Again, David Edward Union 672. Vehicle almost hit the RP. Also a white female driver, about 25 to 30 years of age, wearing a white shirt and has short blonde hair. Time now is 1428.
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1: 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So David Edward Victor, Ida Nora. 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
0: This be a female in New Mexico. Last name, boy Adam Charles. Adam. First name, Sam Adam Nora David Robert Adam. Date of birth 11/26 of 1959. Break.
1: 07.
0: Valdez. Common spelling. First name I spell Ocean Sam Charles Adam Robert. Date of birth 3/3 of 1988.
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0: 1306, 1305, down subject.
1: 1306,
0: 305. 306, 305, going to be near 18 Road 6219, 18 Road 6219. Somebody that's passed out on the side of the road, possibly a female subject wearing a red tank top and black pants.
2: Negative 2-9s, negative locals on both subjects, no trespassers listed.
3: Either let me all, thank you, sir.
0: Squad 56, the caller on your current call, Miguel, he has called us back advising he's on the north side of the back of the building by the trash can, but now he's requesting EMS. One, 510.
1: Negative 25.
0: 1, 5, 10, 14, 34. Squad 56, would you like also to have a fire response from Squad 4?
1: Negative, no fire response, medics only.
0: 10, 4, 5, 6, 14, 34. Medic 1, standby return. Patient at Pizza 9, 685 Scott Avenue. Medic 1, sick patient at Pizza 9, 685 Scott Avenue. Responding for 66-year-old male, conscious and breathing. The RP advised that he is not able to stand up. He is going to be on the back side of the building by the trash can. We do have Squad 26 on scene. The contact with the patient have now is 1434.
1: Sure, thank you.

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0: the Hyperdrive. 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We're 364, again, Medic 5, medical transport from Exceptional Hospital, 2670 Pinyon Frontage Road to San Juan Regional, room 364. The patient's going to be in room ER, room 3. They're needing to go to room 364 at San Juan Regional. 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Requesting ALS unit because the patient's on a heart monitor. Time now is 14:38.
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0: 4707 at 14:38.

0: 4306, setting a stalled vehicle, car 2 screen.
1: 321. 321, 309, going to be at 5290 and 5270, 5290 and 5270. There's a multicolored Subaru Outback that is off of the roadway with a puppy that is tied to the bumper. It's also a female subject sitting inside of the vehicle. Looks like she's nodding off.
2: 321.
1: Passport,
3: 1440. 126, 97.
1: 126,
3: 10-4. 305, we'll be on that. 305, 10-4. 305. It's 29 locals on a female. I'm going to call that thing. Mahea, I spell boy, Adam Henry Edward. First name, she says, is Shantia, Sam Henry, Adam Nora, Tom Ida, Adam. Date of birth, 9/30, 1989.

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0: Rosebud County Division 1, search and rescue. Search and rescue for lost individuals at the coordinates in the card, which is going to be in the area of 7500 and 7530. We're getting this call in regards from the emergency relay iPhone satellite. They're communicating with the individuals through a satellite. They will gather more information and relay that back to us. Looking for two individuals who were traveling from the Bidside parking lot. They advised that they had drank all the water and they're parked in the Badland parking lot near a wash. We're still gathering further at this point. Time now is 14:43.
1: St. Thompson, date of birth 9/25/65.
2: Stand by.
1: Lawn 306.
2: 306.
1: Lawn 306. You can send me that welfare check on 6100. I'm 41.
2: 306, 10-4.

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Responding for 83-year-old female, conscious and breathing, having chest pain as well as severe migraines.

0: did advise she took two nitros. And they live downstairs. They request that you ring the bell upstairs. Their husband will open the door, showing a delta level response due to heart attack or angina history. Time now is 14:45.
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1: 3-0-5.
2: She's 10-4, she's allowed to be here. What's units 10-8 to report?
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1: 10-4.
2: 7.
1: Last unit trying. 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
2: Go ahead.
0: Point 306 at 1446.
3: I'm going to have all northbound traffic blocked off. We're closer to the Bistai Badlands Park.
0: Copy. All northbound traffic is blocked off at 1446. Responding for a line down that's behind that location. Reporting party advised there's no arcing or sparks, no flames are visible. She did advise that someone did come out yesterday and they advised it was an Xfinity line. She's still needing assistance in moving that line or cable because it gets stuck in her car and she's unable to drive out of her driveway. Time now is 14:47.
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4: Out of Arizona. Last name myself, George Adams, Mary, Louis, Lucas, Edwards. Her first name is going to be Sam Adams, Charles, Henry, Edwards, Edward, Lincoln. Her date of birth is 5/20/76.
0: Select.
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6: 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I only copied X-ray Frank John.
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0: One 209-10-4.
6: 4706-10-4, I'll add it to the card. 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
6: 10-4, 1409. 4307.
5: 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Can you fill me a follow-up card and drop it to 81, please?
6: 10-4, 1449. Any other unit calling out?
0: 1-201. 41-306. 201-10-4.
3: 10-4. I get another unit, my 24 traffic control. I need them to block southbound traffic.
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0: 4. Good morning, I'll be 4.
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0: 4305, I'll be 41.
6: 4305-10-4, any other unit calling out?
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1: if you can respond to the twice the ice machine at 2851 West Apache. 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
2: Out of Arizona, boy 1475-3640. 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Can you check both, please?
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1: 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B4211, the first color is white, the second color also white.
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0: 129, sorry, you trying to reach me?
1: I was running her out of Colorado just now. She's not in Colorado. I don't have anything returning on her. 27 out of Arizona is coming back as valid, though. Expires 2029, negative 29.
0: 10-4, thank you.
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0: County, Division 1. 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The vehicles parked in the Bisside Badlands parking lot, they were lacking at the coordinates in the card. 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
0: County Division 174, we'll let NAVNAC go state police know. County Squad 1, standby for them.
3: Eric 5. Medic 5, we're going to be canceled on scene for this transport. They're going to call us back when they're ready.
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0: Four 706.
4: Just hit an initial violation. I'll have a report. I'm 98. I'll be out with another group at 10:20.
0: 10-4, approaching 46. Notify BLM at 46. Four 708 at 1446.
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0: County Squad 1, County Search and Rescue. These are tones for you to respond to the coordinates in the card. On near road 7500 and road 7530, responding for a emergency relay satellite information regarding two individuals that are lost. They advised that their vehicle was left in the parking lot of this Badlands parking lot. They were last seen at the coordinates. We're still gathering further from the relay service. They're going to get back to us with more information. County Squad 1, if you can respond with a rover, time now is 1459.
1: County Squad 1, we're direct and responding.
0: County Squad 1, direct and responding at 1459.

0: 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I'm assuming you just want me to come down with the rover and then leave Ekoff and Mitchell on the squad.
1: Yes, sir.
0: Copy that. Break dispatch, did you copy that?
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3: 4306, your 46 is Top Gun Towing, and their EPA is 45.45 minutes. 10-4. 1501. Oh, he was wearing a black shirt and black hat. He's going to be by the air pump requesting they hear you.
4: Cutting into left, can you call me or come back out here? Left, Sky, 10-4.

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2: Hey, Chief, do you want Central Zone folks to grab the rover and head down south? I've got Central Zone folks here at 21 that are going to grab the rover and head south, buddy.
3: Is that saying for me to clear and go available?
1: RP keeps getting messages and she's needing options.
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4: Sorry, public service.
1: 10-4-13-06.
5: On that search and rescue. We did get a call back from the relay service. They did make contact with the individuals and they advised they were following a wash to the window wash, and they're wearing a green sun shirt with a hood. The other individual is going to be in a black hat and a black shirt. They aren't requesting medics at this time. The vehicle that's parked in the parking lot is going to be a white Kia with a Colorado license plate. They advise that they are out of food and water and unknown how they're going to get out. They stated to go down the wash basin to Widow Wash.
6: County Division 1 direct on Widow Wash. We also have water.
1: At the Children's Museum, it looks like a vehicle ran into the building.
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0: Farmington, engine 1, ladder 1, battalion 1, medic 6, EMS 2, accident of injuries in the Arab Children's Museum, 302 North Orchard Avenue. 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We're responding for a single vehicle crash that ran into a building. We are advised that their airbags were deployed. It's going to be a white Ford Edge. One female occupant is out of the vehicle. We're still gathering further. PD is en route. Time now is 1502, TAC of 102.
1: Medic 1, we're available from this call. What response to that accident as well?
0: Medic 1 available from the call. Responding to the accident. Can I?
2: Farmington Battalion 1, Engine 1, and Ladder 1 responding.
0: Battalion 1, Engine 1, Ladder 1 responding at 1509.
3: Medic 5.
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0: 4505 at 1509. 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
3: Medic 5, 8 firm. We're going to be closer to the medic 6 on that. Go ahead and put us responding to that call in place of them, please.
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8: Single occupant, everybody's 10-4. You can slow anybody else down.
0: Copy, single occupant, everyone's 10-4. Everybody else can slow down at 1511.
8: 4505. Myself and 6 are 97. Any other patrol units can go tonight. Break. Get a 46 times 1. The color's going to be white.
0: 4505-10-4. Any other patrol unit en route to this call can 22. It looks like PD. Battalion 1, stand by. Medic 1, negative. PD's on scene advising everything is 10-4, one single occupant, and every unit can slow down. There is no structure. There is not much structural damage, Rick. Battalion 1.
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0: Your 46 is going to be Top Gun. Tow ETA is 20 to 25 minutes.
4: 1514.
0: And 4307. I sent you your last.
4: So it doesn't sound like she's 97. The line's disconnected. She's on her way towards Shiprock. You can see if somebody else is at the residence, but it's a 911 prefix. We're unable to call it back.
9: 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I'll try the residence first.
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11: 1321. Go ahead. He is in the vocal system. He has no vocal items. 27 is showing invalid, suspended. Negative on the 122G, expires in 2027. Negative 29.
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0: 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Break. I'm going to start towards 306 just in case.
1: CAD 4.
0: One, two, six, three, or five, you can 22 or 10-4. She's just throwing up now. Direct.

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0: 2729, local is a female out of New Mexico, last with Padilla, Paul Adam, David Ida, Lincoln, Lincoln Adam, first of Socorro, Sam Ocean, Charles Ocean, Robert Robert Ocean, date of birth is 6-15-1961.
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0: Put it back on that larceny. I'll meet 41 back there. I'm going to leave a note.
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0: US 64, right next to Pillar Innovations with New Mexico, Charles, Frank, Henry, David, 98.
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2: 505.
1: 4505, that female's not in the system, 27 is valid, expires in August of this year, negative 2.
2: 10-4, thank you.
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0: 426 at 5022. Medic 1, medical intercept coming northbound from 550, on 550 from 7100. Again, southbound medic 1, medical intercept northbound on 550 from 7100. Reporting party responding for a 66-year-old male, conscious and breathing. Reporting party advised the patient has just gotten back from dialysis and is having heat exhaustion, showing a delta level response to the patient not being alert. Standby for vehicle description. Time now is 52.

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2: 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I'll have Badlands come in.
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Responding for an 86-86-year-old female, conscious and breathing. 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
4: Myself and Rescue 61 are on scene in the area of where the coordinates were given, so we're just a little bit away from you. We're kind of at a high spot, so we're going to kind of look down in the valley, see if we see anything.
5: Direct, I'm going to proceed to the parking lot and make sure that there's nobody on scene in that general area, and then I'll reconvene with you guys over near the coordinates.
4: Copy.

Southwest medic for sick patient at the coordinates in the card, which is just off of N36. Again, Westbound medic for sick patient at the coordinates in the card, just off of N36. Responding for a 63-year-old male, conscious and breathing. Advising that he has pain in his legs as well as feeling cold. His temperature is at 100.5, correction, 105, showing a Bravo level response. It's going to be a gray site-built home with a red truck and a silver car, as well as two other white cars and a blue SUV out front. Time now is 15:31.

0: County Squad 1, Medic 1, just for updated information, the reporting party advised they are in entering Bloomfield City limits from the south.
1: County Squad 1.
0: County Squad 1.
1: We're going to be on scene at the Charlie Brown High School, and we'll have Charlie Brown come in.
0: County Squad 1 on scene at the Charlie Brown High School. Charlie Brown command at 1536.
2: One, 221, 10-4.
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3: What do you see on that 46?
4: They advised that they would be 20 to 25 minutes, but that was at 1513. I can call and get an updated ETA.
3: Thank you.

0: 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Call Top Gun Towing, they advise their ETA is now 7 minutes.
1: 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And then if you can just advise them that they can go south on Orchard from Apache, everything is open up for now.
0: 10-4.
2: 4308. 4308. 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
4: Go ahead.
3: Heavy chance, found him.
4: 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What's the best access?
3: Access will be where Rescue 61 is at.
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5: 4206, 81.
0: 4206.

0: that Chad spotted them. Need to get the movement units back onto the road and come up north on the road. I'll probably see if I can get you guys close.
1: Elijah, I really cannot understand you on the radio.
0: How about now?
1: That's better. Go ahead.
2: Going to be looking for a missing subject. The mother believes that they're going to be at 12 Road 3546. It's going to be an Achilles lighter male pacific. The residence is going to be to his biological mom.
3: Oh, off through my table, sorry. Heart rate of 102, sighting 96, BP 122 over 65, 122 over 65. My 12 lead computer interpreted is sinus rhythm with a borderline first degree AV block, severe right axis deviation, right bundle block. Right bundle, branch block, interior artifact. Any other questions, comments, concerns?
4: Ten four. Can you advise if they have contact with these subjects yet?
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1: Division 1.
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4: 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I do not have an ID on him. Last name is Hackez, first name is Manuel. Supposedly his date of birth is 420 of 60. Seven, and supposedly the last four of his SOSH is 4700.
1: Stand by.
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0: 1309, he is in the system with that name and date of birth. He has the valid 27, sorry, 2028, and negative 29.
1: Okay,
0: Angela,
1: thank you.
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2: West Main, 5701 West Main. RP went into the fireworks van and walked out, and her vehicle is missing. It's a gray 2008 Subaru Forester with damage to the front bumper, and it's a prime color gray. She doesn't have a full 28 yet. We'll start looking for it. Does have a 48 in the gun, correction, in the vehicle. It's going to be in the driver's seat that was loaded. Happened about 10 minutes ago, unknown direction of travel. The vehicle is paid off. We're going to share with Farmington.
3: Direct 41.

Unit, stand by for an ETL. Unit, ETL on the sensor, 1075 that just occurred, 5701 West Main Street. Reporting party is advising his gray 2008 Subaru Forester was taken after he walked out of the fireworks stand. There's going to be damage to the front bumper and a different color primer, gray. Have a partial 28 of Adam John Adam X-ray, unknown on the rest of Mexico plate, break. Getting in a detail reference to 1075 that just occurred. It's going to be on a 2008 gray Subaru Forester. It's going to be a primer gray, a partial 28 of Adam John Adam X-ray, New Mexico. They're also advising that there is a 9mm 48 item underneath the driver's seat that is loaded. Unknown direction of travel, possible 28 we found is going to be Adam John, Adam Norris 61. Again, Adam John, Adam Norris 61. Time of 15:50.

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3: Our vehicle westbound of Vista and Murray, 1547.
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Village 1 Medic 3, standby for tone.

0: 1, Medic 3, fall patient at 511 Ginger Street, Local Division 1, Medic 3, fall patient at 511 Ginger Street, responding for an 88-88-year-old female, conscious and breathing, had a reported fall this morning in the bathtub, and is now unable to get out of their chair, showing a Bravo level response. Time now is 15:57.
1: Upper Fruitland Command.
0: Upper Fruitland Command.
1: Yes, ma'am. Can you notify the hospital of a sepsis alert?
0: Command, notify hospital of sepsis alert, 57.
2: Yes, changes to a fraud and I'll have a report.
3: 4307, 10-4, 15-50. Negative 25 here, 21-15, no report. If you guys have sick, give me a call.
0: Charlie Brown, command.
4: Command, the Terminate Squad 1 is clear and available.
2: Four three thirty four.
5: The sergeants are 98, no report, both 81.
2: 3-34, 10-4, 15-15.

Transporting one non-emergent to San Juan at 1569.

0: Aspect Fire Medic 6, PD is requesting you respond to Lana O Street and South Park Avenue. Aspect Fire Medic 6, PD is requesting you respond to Lana O Street and South Park Avenue. They are out on a traffic stop. They advise there's an elderly female who's conscious and breathing. She's complaining of a fall. She's having difficulty driving her vehicle. I'm now in 1600.
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1: 1311.
2: 10-4.
1: 311,
2: 10-4, any other unit?
3: 4306, 10-4 at 1608 break. 4305 and 4306, I'm sending you guys a 57-2 screen. Go ahead and stage there. We do have contact with them. We're just trying to figure out how to get them out at the moment.
0: Okay, copy. Do you need to offload the rover or just hang out?
3: Just hold for now.
0: Copy. 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

0: Fortune sign locals, female out of Mexico. Last name I spelled will be William Edward Robert Ocean. First name is Samantha. Date of birth is going to be 10/30/84.
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5: I got an 88-year-old female, conscious breathing. 95% on room air, pulse 67, blood pressure 150 over 66. Temperature 98.5, BGL 115, rates her current pain about 8 out of 10 on palpation on the right side to be about a 12 out of 10. No obvious deformities. Have a list of medication for you when you arrive, as well as medical history.
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0: 438, I'll be out with the vehicle on Southside, do you have any?
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2: Squad 56 has a Justin Morris that's wanting to be picked up by ARU. He's going to be at also 3075 West Main.
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0: 1309, have a Debbie Reynolds calling off of 5481. She's seeing some options in reference to an injured cat.
1: 1309,
0: 10-4. 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
0: Myself and 5450 are pointing one to the area northern edge just to check the parking lot.
1: 1-3-0, 10-4.

0: Units, stand by for retail. East, United States TL in reference to a vehicle complaint. It was last seen passing 3235 headed eastbound on 516. Going to be looking for a newer model, blue Subaru, four-door passenger car with tinted windows. 28 is going to be 91083 Union Sam. Again, that's a newer model Subaru, four-door passenger car with tinted windows. It's headed eastbound, passing 3235 on 516. Caller is advising that the Subaru is swerving off of the roadway. Possible driver is a white female in her 60s to 70 years old. Again, this is going to be eastbound. This is going to be a time delay of 3 minutes, 10:16:23.
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0: 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Farmington Engine 6, Medic 5, hemorrhage patient at the Sobering Center, 1620 Elko Court, responding for a 53-year-old male, conscious and breathing. Advised that he's been vomiting all day, as well as vomiting blood earlier today, showing a Bravo level response. Patient's going to be in the front intake area, use the front door. Patient's also a diabetic. Time now is 16:29.
1: Medic 1.
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0: 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We'll take the call. 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
1: 3-8.
0: I get 29 locals in Mail Avenue, Mexico. Last of Carney, I spell Charles Adam Robert Nora Edward Young. First of Kyle. Date of birth 06/16/1991.
1: 10, first number.

0: Core 308. Core 308, he's in the local system. He's going to be in the CIT database. He's negative 29, no other locals.
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2: 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And I did make contact with a Navajo Nation officer. Give him all the 49 that we have regarding the vehicle on 10-8 and we're reporting.
0: Four five five five 10-4 at 1689.
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0: 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Sorry, 2 now.
1: 306
0: West. Last name I spell Victor Adam Lincoln David Edward Zebra. First name I spell Adam Union Sam Tom Ida Nora Adam. Date of birth 01/31/03. Break. So I'm going to be a male. 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
0: Both subjects are in the system. They're negative vocals and negative 29. Did you need anything further? 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
1: 4/24/16/51. 64 from E7-11, 4190 US-64. Gonna be looking for a red older model Tahoe with faded paint. New Mexico 696 Tom Robert Henry. RP advised that the vehicle was swerving and could see them taking shots through the window. Break. Again, units need to office for a possible 47. That's going to be westbound on Main from the 7-11, 4190 US 64 with a time delay of 2. Now you're looking for a red older model Chevy Tahoe with faded paint. New Mexico 696 Tom Robert Henry. Going to be occupied by three subjects. Vehicle was swerving and RP witnessed them taking shots through the window. Time now is 1652.
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2: 1308, I'm direct, I ran it. 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
1: 402. 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I'll still be westbound.
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0: 29 local, female out of New Mexico, last I spell Young Adam Robert, boy Ocean Robert, Ocean Union George Henry, first I spell Adam Robert Victor Ida King Adam, date of birth 3/9/1990.
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6: North saw a medic to do breathing problems with the coordinates in the card, which is just a little bit south of the Navajo Lake Marina. Again, North saw a medic to breathing problems with the coordinates in the card, which is near the Navajo Lake Marina. Responding for an 18-18-year-old male, conscious and breathing. He advised that he was on a boat earlier. The boat was hit really hard. He does have back pain and is now having shortness of breath, showing a Charlie level response due to abnormal breathing. Time now is 17:01.
1: She's going to be on probation and parole for possession of a controlled substance. 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BAC is requested if alcohol use is suspected. She is negative 2-9 and she's going to be out of Colorado.
7: Let's go ahead and see an air care can launch for this

0: Command, these are Jones for you to respond to the coordinates in the card. This is going to be about south of the Navajo Lake Marina and Air 1. These are Jones for you to respond to the coordinates in the card. In the area of the Navajo Lake Marina, responding for an 18-18-year-old male conscious of breathing. He advised that he was on a boat earlier. The boat was hit. He is now having back pain as well as shortness of breath, but showing a Charlie level response due to abnormal breathing. The reporting party did advise that he's going to be in a GMC Sierra, gray in color. That now is 17-08.
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0: County Squad 1.
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4: One 306-10-4.
5: One 309, 29 local, the female out of New Mexico. Last name I spell is going to be Sam, Adam, Nora, Tom, Edward, Edward. Her first name is going to be Dakota. Her date of birth is 9-8 of 2002, and have an OLN if you would like it.
3: Temporary, have her in the system. 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
4: Three 24.
3: 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I'm 98-04-10-8.
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0: 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I'm sending.
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1: You can show us available from this call and we'll take the airborne transport. 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
2: 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Thank you, Medic 1.

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1: Medic 3 available at 1712. The RO is on that 28. 56 subject is out in the middle of the lake.
0: 4-3-8 direct.
3: 1741.
1: Phoenix direct 1741. And they advise that she has no life jacket and that her friend's out there with her now. They got her on a paddle board with another paddle board and they're denying medics.
4: You're welcome. 17.
0: Correct.
1: 17-13. In a gray GMC Sierra.
4: You don't have the, like a boat ticket to this chick.
1: We can start fire that way. It looks like the female did fall off the paddleboard.
4: Abram, please start fire.
0: I'm 98 here and I'm 41 to the lake.
1: 4334, 10-4, 1714. Engine 2, engine 5, ladder 2, battalion 1, standby return.

0: 5, ladder 2, battalion 1, water rescue at the Farmington Lake. Again, Farmington engine 2, engine 5, ladder 2, battalion 1, water rescue at the Farmington Lake. We got a caller advising that there is a female who's intoxicated on a paddleboard. She doesn't have a life jacket. And it looks like she fell off her paddleboard, but she was able to get back on it. We do have PD en route as well. I'm caller 1715.
1: Farmington, engine 2, ladder 2 responding. Can we request TAC 100 for this, please?
0: Engine 2, ladder 2 responding, TAC 102 at 1750.
2: Parks 5, 483.
3: Parks 483. I've got a couple of firefighters with me advising of a medical emergency here at the Pine Marina. Do you know any details on that?
2: It looks like it's going to be a breathing difficulties, 18-year-old male, conscious and breathing.
3: 10-4, do we have a location?
0: 4-3-5.
4: I will have a report, Mr. McKinney.
0: 4-3-5-10-4-17-16.
5: Medic 1.
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0: Medic 1, transporting patient and crew to airport, 17-16.

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1: so start towards the ER number 11, the room 11, of a child with an injury, parents with inconsistent stories, needing to report it.
0: 10-4, report from Kurt.
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1: Myself and 2-1 are on CNS Marina. We're established Marina Command. We've made contact with Parks and we're attempting to locate the patient now.
0: At the Marina Command. Made contact with the patient attempting to locate the, correction, made contact with Parks attempting to locate the patient at 1719.

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1: Engine 2.
0: Air. Ladder 2's on scene at the lake. Do they have a better location or the RP's location?
2: Care 1.
1: Standby. 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
2: We're off the pad, en route to scene, approximately 14 minutes out.
1: Air Care 1 off the pad, en route to the scene, approximately 14 minutes out, 1720.

0: Farmington Engine 2. They advise that the 7726 Lake Farmington Road, the female should be in the middle of the lake. She is last seen wearing, she's going to be a white female, about 25 years of age.
1: Thank you.
2: The address that's in the car, that is going to be the phase 2 of where the RP called. She just advised that the female's in the middle of the lake, possibly wearing a bathing suit, white female, about 25 years of age, and she should be on a paddle board.
1: 4-3-8, Drake.
3: Right, we're at the hospital.
0: Medify up hospital at 7-21.
4: 1, Perfect. Sending an information card to your screen.
2: Lake, I don't think they've made contact yet with the patient. They didn't advise that they have their boat or they're launching yet.
1: Correct, thank you.
2: That's 1722.

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1: Battalion 1.
0: Do we have a medic unit assigned to us?
1: Negative. 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Or stand by.

0: medic tone, medic 4, things are tense for you to respond to the Farmington Lake for possible water rescue. Again, medic 4, these are tones for you to respond to the lake for a possible water rescue. Responding for a intoxicated female who does not have a life jacket. She is on a paddleboard. She did fall off the paddleboard, but was able to get back on it. And we do have PD en route as well. Now it's producer 5.
1: Medic 6.
0: Medic 6.
1: Medic 6, we're going to be closer to Medic 4.
0: Medic 6, I'll show you responding at 70 to our bike.
2: Marina Command.
0: Marina Command.
2: Parks has made contact with the patient at overflow parking. We're en route with Parks right now. ML units respond to overflow parking. First right, moving into the marina.
3: Caller, this is the female that tried to help the other female onto the paddleboard. I guess the female hit the RP and took her paddleboard, and the RP had to leave the female there. She says she's on the water now with a pink floaty next to her, holding onto the paddleboard.
4: Responding.
0: Medic 3, I'll show you responding. Medic 6, are you direct?
3: Just south of the 7726.
0: Airfield 1.
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2: Marina Command, I'm direct. 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
0: Marina Command, direct. 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
5: Let's go ahead and leave the current case number for shoplifting, and then can 1321 have a separate case number for the warrant, please?
1: That's the card.
3: The caller, they're advising that's going to be at the northeast side of the lake. The female is still in the water, saying she forcefully got the other female off of the water and also has a clear bottle that looks like it has whiskey in it with her.
6: 4-0-2-X, I have line of sight on the subject. It's going to be in the north end. Can you set it for the turn?
3: Four have eyes on the subject at 1728.
6: 4-0-8, subject appears to be swimming okay. Multiple floaties nearby, they are not drowning.
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1: 4308, if you could 10-9, are you saying that the subject is out of the water or still in the water?
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7: Department of Battalion 1, I'm on scene. I'll assume late command.
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1: CFS 961, I'm having negative 25 with that mail. 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
0: 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The advice is either a navy blue or dark gray passenger car. All the windows are down, vehicle is off. There's also a dog in the vehicle as well.
2: 10-4, I'm out with it. It's going to be Colorado. Adam Nora Young, Frank 68.
0: 10-4, I'll add it to the card at 1735.
1: One three zero five, one three zero six, ten fifty eight. 1305,
3: go for both.
1: 8 Road at 6442, and that's 8 Road 6442. The RP is calling from 8, going to be a couple houses down. There's 2 males and a female subject that were yelling outside. Also a child, that's 97. They have a gray Jeep that's leaving the area. Negative on any 48. Besides, it was verbal only, they didn't see any physical.
3: Drag, runway 41.
1: Ten four. The male subject is going to be a white male in his 40s, unknown clothing description. He's going to be the one that was in the Jeep, unknown direction of travel for that. The female subjects are Native American, should still be 97. A child was about 3 to 4 years old.
3: 3, DRPC, any physical altercation?

0: negative on physical, and correction, it's going to be 2 males and 1 female. 1 male and 1 female, still 97. They believe that the male subject who left in the Jeep is intoxicated.
1: Copy.
0: Parks 483. Parks 583.
2: Parks 584.
0: Parks 584.

0: units are covering Park 584. Go ahead.
1: I was just saying 10-9. I couldn't read you.
0: I thought you were calling out other park unit that was calling.
2: Farmington Engine 1, Medic 6, standby for tow.
0: 483.
1: Park 483, if you can show me 10-6 on the boat ramp.
0: 10-4, will you public service dispatch, please?
2: Engine 1, Medic 6, traumatic injuries at Ricketts Park, 1101 Fairgrass Road. Farmington Engine 1, Medic 6, traumatic injuries at Ricketts Park, 1101 Fairgrounds Road, responding for a 17-17-year-old male. Consciousness is unknown, breathing, and is breathing. Reporting party is advising the kid, juvenile, was hit in the head with a baseball. They're advising you use the front gate and come to the third baseline. Showing a Bravo level response unknown on if the patient is responding normally or has difficulty breathing. Time now is
3: 17:39. Response to Ladder 1 responding in place of Engine 1.
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3: EMS 1.
2: EMS 1.
3: I'm on the phone with BRP. You can cancel any units going that way. They're going to self-transport.
2: EMS 1 on phone with BRP. Cancel any units that are en route to those traumatic injuries. They are going to go POV. Farmington Ladder 1, Medic 6, sorry, I'll show you available.
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4: Advising the boat on the Colorado. First one's going to be Mel, last of Velasquez. 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Date of birth complete 25/19/95. 95, great. Second's going to be a female out of Colorado, last of surface. That's Sam Edwards, Robert, Frank Adams, Charles Edwards. First of Kristen. She spells like Dean, Union, Robert, Sam, Tom, Ida, and Milan. Date of birth is 4/16/1996.
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1: 438.
0: Tiger 2729, locals in a female out of New Mexico. Last of Jameson, first of Shakisha. I spell Sam Henry Adam King Ida Sam Henry Adam. Date of birth is March 3rd of 1995.
1: 10-4, stand by.

0: 4308.
1: She's in the system. She has a trespass from Smith, but negative tonight.
0: 10-4, thank you.
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2: 4308.
1: 4308.
2: Gonna have one female 15 to CDC. Starting mileage is gonna be zero, referencing battery.
1: 4308, 10-4.

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1: 4308.
0: For 49, subject was unable to be seatbelted, refused to comply for seatbelt.
1: 4308, copy. And I'll let your primary know too.
2: 1510.
1: 1510.
2: 2749 out of Colorado, last of Campbell, first of James. 1114 of 60.
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0: 1 foot. She's in our system. There's no local items and negative 29. He has a valid 27 out of Colorado with the motorcycle endorsement. Anything further?
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0: 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I'm going to send you guys this 911. 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